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1: Hey friends, welcome to Vinyl on Chrome. I'm your host, Dylan Stone. Time once again to let slip the dogs of radio as we get prepared to do another show. So this next song is about teenage pregnancy. Madonna takes the voice of a confused teenager who wants advice from her father at a very difficult time. In 2009, in an interview, she said, "It just fit right with my own personal zeitgeist of standing up to male authorities, whether it's the Pope or the Catholic Church or my father and his conservative patriarchal ways. The line, 'I've made up my mind and I'm keeping my baby,' caused anti-abortion groups to praise Madonna and abortion rights groups to criticize her. Madonna refused to take a stance on the issue in public. But right now, here's Madonna. This is called Papa Don't Preach, Vinyl on Chrome."

Okay, looking at the multi-platinum sales of Off the Wall, it's surprising to learn that veteran composer, arranger, producer Quincy Jones considered Michael Jackson Sing-style bubblegum. Still, Jones recognized the singer's amazing vocal talent and eagerly worked with him on his epic debut album. Jones wanted to make Jackson sound more mature and set about finding songs that would convey an adult Michael. After finishing a tour in support of Jackson's Dynasty LP, Michael Jackson overdubbed his vocals to complement the tracks. Selling over 2 million copies, Rock With You went platinum, topping the R&B charts for 6 weeks and the pop charts for four in early 1980. It was a follow-up single to his platinum number one hit, Don't Stop Till You Get Enough. Here's Michael Jackson from Off the Wall. This is called Rock With You, vinyl on chrome.

Now, this next song was inspired by Mozart's Piano Concerto No. 21. It's probably the bounciest hit inspired by the classical composer. In fact, Neil Diamond was quoted as saying, "This is one to which I never paid much attention. A very basic message, unadorned. I didn't even write a bridge to it. I had no idea that it would be a huge hit or people would want to sing along with it." How could you not know that? Even I love the song. Anyway, here's Neil Diamond. This is called Song Song Blue, vinyl on chrome.

The album, Sowing the Seeds of Love by Tears for Fears, reportedly cost £1 million to make. By comparison, songs from The Big Chair cost approximately £70,000. The final mix of the album was completed at London's Mayfair Studios in July of 1989. Now, frustrations during the making of the album had also given rise to tensions between the duo songwriters. Roland Orzabal, having become something of an intricate perfectionist, and Kurt Smith, preoccupied with living a jet-set lifestyle rather than focusing on the album. At one point, Orzabal considered calling the album Famous Last Words, commenting that it may well turn out to be our last album. Indeed, the duo did not make any further recordings together for over a decade. Here's Tears for Fears. This is called Sowing the Seeds of Love. Vinyl on Chrome.

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6: 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Singer-songwriter Robin Banks is in the spotlight. Sonny Boy Williamson, too, has the Lee Oscar Harmonica's classic cut from 1955.
7: Tonlu ele sinewita molake at the crossroads. Taitsine yakale lofoton saze hejon CKLB beats ete ek etule hoots away on. Chuta quits etene, nene quits etene he de hoots away on.
8: 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I'm Dylan Stone. Up next now, a track that lit the fuse on a rock legend's career. Heartbreaker by Pat Benatar. It was the third single from her debut album, but the first to hit big, sending that record to platinum status. The earlier singles didn't land, but this one made her a household name. And while Pat gets the spotlight, she's never really been a solo act. Her longtime guitarist and husband, Neil Giraldo, helped shape her sound from the start, playing both guitar and keys on this track. Enjoy. Here's Pat Benatar. This is called Heartbreaker. Vinyl on Chrome.

So this next song was the first of 7 U.S. solo number one hits for Phil Collins, all which charted in the 80s. He was still charting hits with Genesis during this time as well, including the number one Invisible Touch in 1986. This resulted in a bit of Phil Collins fatigue and somewhat of a backlash in the 90s, when some critics targeted him as a symbol of schlocky pop music. In a 2010 interview with Rolling Stone, Collins admitted that the criticism hurt and said it contributed to some suicidal thoughts. But in the article, he pointed out he wasn't the one playing his songs over and over. He was just making the music. A few months later, Collins announced his retirement, but seemed to be in a better place. Collins was quoted as saying, "I'm stopping so I can be a full-time father to my 2 young sons on a daily basis." Well, there you go. That's the reason to quit. Do it for the kids. Here is Phil Collins. This is called Against All Odds. Vinyl on Chrome.

Now, this one is a collaboration with David Bowie, and this is credited to Queen and David Bowie, because the B-side of the single is Queen's Soul Brother. It was recorded at an impromptu session in Montreux, Switzerland in the summer of 1981. According to Queen bass player John Deacon, Freddie Mercury did most of the songwriting on this, although everyone did contribute. The lyrics deal with how pressure can destroy lives, but love can be the answer. The lyrics are characteristic of Mercury's songwriting. And of course, this was only the second UK number one hit for Queen. They hit number two with Crazy Little Thing Called Love, We Are the Champions, Somebody to Love, and Killer Queen. But their only previous number one in England was Bohemian Rhapsody. Right now, here is David Bowie and Queen. This is called Under Pressure, Vinyl on Chrome.

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3: 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Singer-songwriter Robin Banks is in the spotlight. Sonny Boy Williamson, too, has the Lee Oscar Harmonica's classic cut from 1955.
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5: 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I'm Dylan Stone. Now, Poison lead singer Bret Michaels wrote Every Rose Has Its Thorn in response to a failed love affair with his girlfriend, Tracy Lewis. After playing a bar in Dallas, Texas, Michael called Lewis at her Los Angeles apartment and heard a man's voice in the background. Next day, Michaels took his acoustic guitar with him to a laundromat and wrote the song right there. Now, Bret Michaels was quoted as saying, "I remember using a payphone to call this girl I was dating. We were on the road touring in our Winnebago, and my relationship was falling apart. I still have the legal yellow pad that I wrote it on. There are like a bazillion verses that I later edited down." Yeah, we all do that, my friend. Gotta get down to the meat of it. Right now, here's Poison. This is called Every Rose Has Its Thorn. Final on Chrome.

Now, this next song was written by Don Felder, Glenn Frey, and Don Henley. It's about materialism and excess. California is used as the setting, but it could relate to anywhere in America. Don Henley was quoted as saying, "Some of the wilder interpretations of that song have been amazing. It's really about the excesses of American culture and certain girls we knew, but it was also about the uneasy balance of art and commerce." Don Felder had his own twist on it. He said, "As you're driving into Los Angeles at night, you can see the glow of energy and the lights of Hollywood and Los Angeles for 100 miles out in the desert. On the horizon, you're driving in, and all these images start coming into your mind of the propaganda and advertisement you've experienced about California. I've never done it, but I can only imagine what it must look like." Nice interpretation in the song, too. Here's the Eagles. This is called Hotel California. Final on Chrome.

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1: 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I'm Dylan Stone. Okay, here's a quick jolt on the Ramones' I Want to Be Sedated. Joey Ramone famously wrote it while stuck on a mind-numbing tour schedule. Think endless airports, zero sleep, and a whole lot of boredom. Recorded in 1978 for their Road to Ruin album, it never cracked the top 40 back then. But it's now a certified punk anthem, heard in everything from movie soundtracks to ballpark sing-alongs. And here's a fun twist for you. The band's one-take music video was filmed years later, full of chaos happening behind the band as they stay stone still.

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1: 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Singer-songwriter Robin Banks is in the spotlight. Sonny Boy Williamson, too, has the Lee Oscar Harmonica's classic cut from 1955.
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2: 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I'm Dylan Stone. Okay, so Robert Palmer followed his Power Station hit, Some Like It Hot, with his solo breakout, Addicted to Love, with another lusty rocker with just the right amount of synth. It was called Simply Irresistible. It's a song about an enticing woman who gets whatever she wants from her man. It was another big hit, going to number two in America behind Sweet Child of Mine by Guns N' Roses. It did top the mainstream rock chart for 3 weeks. Palmer brought back the models from Addicted to Love for the music video, but this time they've multiplied. Five of them do choreographed dance moves, but the other eight stand behind Palmer looking bored. Both videos were directed by Terrence Donovan and got lots of airplay on MTV. Here's Robert Palmer. This is called Simply Irresistible. Vinyl on Chrome.

Now, you know a song is pure MTV-era chaos when it becomes a number one hit in America because some college kid smuggled a cassette tape home from Sweden like it was contraband. That's how Roxette cracked the U.S. with The Look. No TikTok, no Spotify, just one dude, a mixtape, and a Minneapolis radio station willing to gamble on two Swedes dressed like the coolest people at a neon bowling alley. Meanwhile, the video got banned in parts of America because Marie sat on a toilet fully clothed. Ah, yes, the late 80s. Where hair metal bands could destroy hotel rooms on MTV, but sitting near bathroom furniture, absolute moral collapse. Go figure. Here's Roxette. This is called The Look. Vinyl on chrome.

Okay, so Don't You Forget About Me is the big song from the 1985 movie The Breakfast Club. Keith Forsey and Steve Schiff wrote the song specifically for The Breakfast Club. Forsey, who also wrote Shakedown for Beverly Hills Cop 2 and the title song to Flashdance, was in charge of the music for the film. At the time, Simple Minds were gaining traction in the UK with three modest hits from their 1984 album Sparkle in the Rain. But this song broke the band in America and got them on MTV, which of course expanded their fan base considerably. Right now here is Simple Minds. This is called Don't You Forget About Me. Final on Chrome.

Now, Sting was visiting the German avant-garde composer Eberhard Schoner in 1979. One night, they went out on a schnapps drinking session. Sting returned to his Munich hotel room drunk, slumped on his bed when the song riff came into his head. He got up and started walking around the room to try to clear his head, muttering to himself, "Walking around the room, walking around the room." The next morning, he wrote down the riff and decided that Walking Around the Room was a stupid title, so he changed it to an even more stupid one, which was Walking on the Moon. The song is set in space, but it's an allegory for how Sting felt when he was on the road, confined to hotel rooms and stages as the world kept turning. Yeah, okay, I could see that. Here's The Police. This is called Walking on the Moon. Vinyl on Chrome.

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1: 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Singer-songwriter Robin Banks is in the spotlight. Sonny Boy Williamson, too, has the Lee Oscar Harmonica's classic cut from 1955.
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3: 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Grayson Capps, Alabama's troubadour, is on the show along with Jessie Lynn Madeira. She's a back porch blues artist. You're going to love her. 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
2: Tayjinet yah kala horano saje hai se tayjinet jin ta de guhente he chon CKLB bees e dik e de shi yan he te de he tule huwa on.
4: Kushi Marley Michelle's video just CKLB radio and scene 101.9. It's encouraging to tell things it's a bit and so nani odds in Disney odds in. No hell has new and do not want to see her soon, but as they don't see her soon, in what Pashina Sasarello.
5: You're listening to Vinyl on Chrome, and I'm Dylan Stone. Okay, so the man who once spoke of the pompousest of love is now rhyming abracadabra with Reach Out and Grab Ya. Certainly not a song that got Miller into the Rock and Roll Hall of Fame in 2016, but Abracadabra was a huge hit, spending 2 weeks at number one in the U.S. in September of 1982. Abracadabra was the last top 40 hit for the Steve Miller Band, and their third number one following The Joker and Rockin' Me. The song got plenty of airplay, but still couldn't fill arenas for Miller, who was falling out of favor. "We were considered a dinosaur group," he said. "Punk was in, new wave, and hair bands, and the guys in the green tights and two-foot hairdos just seemed that our time and our run was over." Happens to everybody, buddy. That's what happens. Right now, here's the Steve Miller Band. This is called Abracadabra. Vinyl on Chrome.

Now, this next song launched INXS to global stardom. They had released 5 albums and were huge in their native Australia, but were just starting to get noticed in most other countries. Many Americans knew the band from their MTV hit, What You Need, but they had little draw in that country. Atlantic Records knew the Kick album was a chance to break them in America, but the label pushed back when they heard the album and deemed it out of touch. INXS manager Chris Murphy addressed their concerns by setting up a tour of American colleges to promote Need You Tonight as the first single. If this small-scale effort went well, Atlantic could put more promotional might behind the album, knowing it at least had a niche audience. Right now, here's INXS. This is called Need You Tonight. Vinyl.

Now, in this next song, Billy Joel was making a comment on musical styles and trends. At the end of the disco era, the music press began touting the new wave sound, which included bands like The Police and The Cars. Joel thought that this new sound was just a variation on power pop that had been around since the 60s. Now, he didn't have a problem with the music, just the way it was being categorized. Yeah, I could appreciate that. Now, of course, going on, Joel would score two more number one hits in America, Tell Her About It and We Didn't Start the Fire, but this is the one that made me recognize him anyway. Here's Billy Joel, Still Rock and Roll to Me, vinyl on chrome.

0: Oh, to me.
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2: 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Grayson Capps, Alabama's troubadour, is on the show, along with Jessie Lynn Madeira. She's a back porch blues artist. You're going to love her. 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
3: What songs was a dig? Go yet he can at a dead scene sing. What's a deal there? A died sent on Gomadu Honoki ah. Yet so a died a yidzim okay, that honey. So CKLB radio okay. Then a dead on radio okay that eat a walk over there.
4: 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Singer-songwriter Robin Banks is in the spotlight. Sonny Boy Williamson, too, has the Lee Oscar Harmonica's classic cut from 1955.
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9: 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I'm Dylan Stone. This next song is a slightly stalkerish song about a guy who sees himself as Superman. He believes he can see right through the girl, presumably using his X-ray vision, so he knows that she doesn't really love the guy she's with. Where it gets a little creepy is when he threatens to find her even if she's million miles away. It's all in good fun, though. R.E.M. don't take it too seriously. Michael Mills sang the lead on this track instead of Michael Stipe. Right now, here is R.E.M. This is called Superman. Vinyl on Chrome.

Now, this next song was written by group members Morris White, Larry Dunn, Philip Bailey, and Shining Star was a number one hit on both R&B and Hot 100 charts. While many hits of the disco era were fun but meaningless, Earth, Wind & Fire considered all their songs to be meaningful, and this one projects a positive message in a turbulent time. This has been used in a variety of movies and TV shows, among them Glee, Seinfeld, Austin Powers Goldmember, My Name is Earl, and Muppets from Space. And it is a great song. Here's Earth, Wind & Fire. This is called Shining Star, final on Chrome.

0: can truly be.
1: All right, so Elton John's lyricist, Bernie Taupin, wrote this song as a love letter to his wife at the time, Toni Russo, who, by the way, is the sister of actress Renee Russo. In the album credits, Bernie said as, "Hey, Toni, this one's for you." Discussing the meaning of the song, Bernie Taupin said, "I wrote this in Montserrat, an island that tragically no longer exists. Basically, it's a letter home with a small tip included about making the most of time, not wishing it away because you can't be with the one you love. Time is precious. Read books, paint a picture, bake a cake. Don't just wallow. Don't be content." Sounds like good advice to me. Right now, here's Elton John. This is called "I Guess That's Why They Call It the Blues." Vinyl on Chrome.

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1: 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So until next time, remember, take care of yourselves and take care of each other, because that's the way it's supposed to be. Leaving you off this week comes a deeper cut from Alice Cooper with I'm Still Chasing Rainbows. A song that shows a more reflective and emotional side of the shock rock legend. Known for his theatrical edge, Cooper pulls things back with a melodic, introspective feel that stands out from his heavier material. Here's Alice Cooper. This is called I'm Always Chasing Rainbows, Vinyl on Chrome. At the

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Join me for the Bannikin Tea Show every Sunday from 2 to 4, keeping you up to date with some current events, some weather, and some best in Aboriginal and country and Western music and 80s, right here on CKLB, the voice of Denaday.

0: Hey, it's Ryan Fox, and this weekend we're all over the brand new album from Kenny Chesney, Silver Sands Marina. All the latest details you need to know, plus Dustin Lynch joins the show to talk togas and beach time with Luke Bryan. And did you hear the rumor about American Idol? 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
4: 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Singer-songwriter Robin Banks is in the spotlight. Sonny Boy Williamson, too, has the Lee Oscar Harmonica's classic cut from 1955.
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1: 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Grayson Capps, Alabama's troubadour, is on the show, along with Jessie Lynn Madeira. She's a back porch blues artist. You're going to love her. 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
2: 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Se Disney on a dut on a tlung chonsi KLB reduke.
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Ow. 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I'm your host for tonight, Sea Dog. 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

Tonight's show is where I blend all kinds of music together. Rather, it's coming from the past. Or today's top 40, yesterday and today. You're now tuned in for tonight's program of the Saturday Night Raven Show right here on the Voice of Dinner.

That was My Chemical Romance. Am I saying Helena or Helena? Helena. Oh, neither way. That was My Chemical Romance. And our first song for tonight goes to Corey Hart, Canadian artist, back in the 80s, 1980s, that is. Sunglasses at Night. So do people out there in the north wear sunglasses at nighttime? Who does that? Okay, those are the first two songs to start off with tonight's program. I'm your host for tonight, C-Dog. I'll be howling with you. Ow, ow, ow, ow. Woo! All the way till 11 o'clock tonight, as we're about to enter the last weekend of the month of September. And tonight happens to be the last Saturday night of September. And next week on first day will be a new month. And I think on Wednesday, September 30th, next week, Wednesday, it's going to be the National Day for Truth and Reconciliation. So that means all the CKLB staff, we're going to be off the air. All the programming will be back off the air for just for one day, and then we're back on the air the next day for a new month, October 1st. And so yes, so next week Wednesday is the National Day for Truth and Reconciliation. Honor for those children, missing children, that went to residential schools, and they went to schools, but they never came home. And so, anyways, we have to respect for them. Anyways, I think CKLB is going to do a special live, special presentation on that day. So, I think they might play it sometime in the afternoon. I think, anyways. Next week, Wednesday, on the 30th of September, is a holiday. And so we're looking forward to next month. Thanksgiving here in Canada, it's always on the second Monday of the month of October. Also, the end of October is Halloween. And for all you people, the older people that love listening to The Ledge is back on, but it's going to be 1 week after Thanksgiving. We usually play it like a few days after Thanksgiving, but according to this year's calendar, they're saying The Ledge won't start 1 week after Thanksgiving. And I say I'm the one that's keeping The Ledge here on CKLB Radio ready. It's going to be same time between 7:30 and 9:30, so it's going to start late next month, and so it won't quit until probably mid November-ish, around there, maybe like towards Remembrance Day, November 11th, and then that's it. No more sessions from The Ledge until the cycle repeats itself, winter, spring, fall, that sort of thing. So those are the things I have to look forward to here on CKLB Radio. All right, let's go back to more music. So coming up, here is Shakur.

0: Hi, this is Myra Conrad. Join me for the Bannikin Tea Show every Sunday from 2 to 4, keeping you up to date with some current events, some weather, and some best in Aboriginal and country and Western music and 80s right here on CKLB, the voice of Denaday.
1: That was some party thanks to my buddy's beer and joint. 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

That was a new song from Chevy Bolio. This song has been added to the CKLB's playlist hours ago, I think right after, during the request show. That's what they told me. And so so anybody out there want to request that song, a new song from Chevy Bolio, give a damn. We do have it now. Right now it's up past 8:30 and we're still in the first hour. So coming up soon will be 8:45. So at the top of the hour, you'll get to hear the top three singles of today's new country. I give you a hint. Whoever was number one last week is no longer number one this weekend. And so it's a new number one song. And so, wait, is there a new song? Let me double check here. Let's see here. Top of the hour at 9 p.m. Yeah, there is a new number one spot, and it's not a guy this time. It's another woman. So stay tuned for that around at the top of the hour around 9 o'clock tonight. And so later on tonight, I have a bunch of new songs I like to play for you guys. All you Swifty fans out there in the north, you're kind of thinking, does C-Dog have the new song from Taylor Swift? Yes, I do. And I'll play that song from her, what was it called? Patient Zero. That will be the first song at 10 o'clock tonight to start off hour number three. Hour number three on tonight's show, it's going to be nonstop music. I won't interrupt. It's going to let the music play. So that new song from Taylor Swift, I think she released like four new songs yesterday from the Life of a Showgirl, the Encore. And I do have all four. And I will play Patient Zero at the first song at 10 o'clock tonight. Oh, yeah, I forgot to mention the other songs. Also, later on tonight, I will play a new song from Kevin Powers and Shabuzi. That's new country. And I will play classic tune by ZZ Top singing Elvis's song. They cover Viva Las Vegas. And also going to play TW Good Spirit covering a song from the REM and singing their language. And once you listen to the lyrics, the beat, you're kind of like thinking, it sounds like REM, but it's not them. It's some person named Good Spirit. I will play later on. And I will play that song by Tiger Blind, something about battery operated, whatever. I'll play that later on tonight. So let's go back to more music now. So coming up is I will play a song by Kelly Maloges. Before I get to the next song by her, just want to say if you have the chance to watch the documentary of Kelly Maloges on Netflix, it's a three-part documentary. Talks about I give you some details about her career. When she started, she started doing a TV show in Australia called Neighbors, and she was like about maybe she was a teenager, and then she did did both acting and singing, and then she kind of like did more singing in Australia, and her music was back. This is like in like probably mid 80s ish. And so, all of a sudden, the critics they slam her singing. It's kind of like she wasn't great of a singer. All that stuff, all that negative from the critics. And so they give her a nickname. And so, somewhere in the late 80s, she started dating Michael Hutcheberg, lead singer from Alex NXS. Yeah, that guy. They did for a while, and then from the late 80s to the early 90s, he was touring a lot, and she's trying to focus on her music career, and she tried to copy Madonna, and it's kind of like the critics again, they slam her
her singing performance. And throughout the 90s, she tried keep on doing the same thing, the dance pop. And then all of a sudden, her former lover Michael Hutchebert from lead singer from NXS, he died in 1997, and so I think she dated Nick Cave. Some of you listeners are saying, Nick Cave, really? And I was like, yeah, they dated in the 90s, and then towards 99 ish. She's going to give this pop dance thing a shot. If it doesn't work, she has to do something else. And then around 2000, 2001, that's when she started to make another comeback. And that's when that's what the whole world, back then, 2001, I thought she was a new singer back then. Like that song, what was that song called again? Kelly Malogue. But anyways, Kylie Minogue started to get recognized again in the early 2000s. And then sometime around 2004, 2005, she started to get sick. Turns out she had breast cancer, and then she had to have operation, and she had to do that chemotherapy. And she kept on fighting it, and she beat it, but She's a long way to get back where she was. She had to do exercise with the crew, and then make new songs, and she made a comeback, another comeback, like sometime, what was this, 2008, 2009? Okay, this is when she was getting sick, and when the whole world wanted to like have that same experience, and all of a sudden, enter Lady Gaga back in 2008. That's when she came out. She was young. She was fresh. She was in her early 20s. You almost remind us of Kylie Minogue, but you're Lady Gaga. So Lady Gaga did her thing. And then over the years, Kylie Minogue keep on doing the music the way she does, the way she performs on stage. The way she sings, it's kind of like that's it, that's her. But she's getting older. She's she's almost 60. She's pushing 60. She's still performing. But you should watch her documentary. If anybody is subscribed to Netflix, you should watch it. It's a three-parter. I think each part is like probably about an hour or so. And so, yes, Kylie Minogue, I do have one of her songs, and I play this several times on my show, but some of you listeners are not quite ready for Kylie Minogue now, because there's too many good music happening. But to all the Kylie fans out there, I mean Kylie Minogue fans out there, you're kind of like, Psylog, whatever you do, just play it. We'll like it. And it's like, okay, I'll play that song from the documentary. This is from her Tension album. There is a regular album and deluxe version. And so this came out not long ago, like probably at least 3 years ago. So here is Pam Pam. Pandem. Am I saying Pandem? Yeah, Pandem Pandem. This is Kelly Minogue, so I recommend for anybody out there to watch the documentary on Netflix. So it's right now, it's almost a quarter to nine, so coming up at the top of the hour at 9 p.m., get ready for the top three singles of today's New Country starting this weekend. Okay, let's get back to the music. Okay, Kelly Minogue, here we go.

0: you can leave me behind. Trust me, I'll only hold you back. I'll be parked right here, waiting for you, while you let loose on the dance floor. Because as much as you hate to leave me for a night, I'd love to see you in the morning even more. Thanks for leaving me. Have a good time, buddy.
1: 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Mad Canada.

0: And that is your number one song of today's new country starting this weekend, goes to Stella Lifty with Boston. The number two spot goes to Luke Combs, Be By You. And the number three spot goes to Kenny Chesney, Carry On. And what you just heard is the top three singles of today's of new country starting this weekend. Now, if you're into today's top 40 new country, wait for it after my show tonight after 11 p.m. Right here on CKLB Radio. You'll hear such songs from Morgan Wallen, John Morgan, Ella Langley, Bailey Zimmerman, Lauren Elena with Chase Matthew, Luke Bryan, Zach John King, Riley Green, Dan and Shay, Lainey Wilson and John Mayer, Jelly Roll, Megan Maroney. Those are the artists I can think of after 11 p.m. tonight, so stay tuned for that after my show's over. And let's get back to more music as we're about to get ready for hour number two in 1 minute, starting now.
1: 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Grayson Capps, Alabama's troubadour, is on the show, along with Jessie Lynn Madeira. She's a back porch blues artist. You're going to love her. 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
2: What songs was a dig go yatik in it? I did sing what's a deal there. A died sent on Gomadu Honoki ah, yet so a died a yidzim okay, Zetanil. So CKLB radio okay, then it did on radio okay that eat a walk over there.
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0: Hey, it's Ryan Fox, and this weekend we're all over the brand new album from Kenny Chesney, Silver Sands Marina. All the latest details you need to know, plus Dustin Lynch joins the show to talk togas and beach time with Luke Bryan. And did you hear the rumor about American Idol? 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

That was Mike D, Make It Stop. Some of you BC Boys fans out there like thinking, is that a new song from BC Boys? No, that's Mike D going solo. And so the BC Boys, that group is done. They can't go on without Adam. He's no longer with us. Rest in peace, legend. And they call him MCA from the group. And then since he died in 2012, and so the band can't go on, so they decide to call it quits. So if anybody out there has a subscription to Apple TV Plus, you'll find their documentary about the group on Apple TV Plus. It's now playing. And so I saw it. It was a great documentary. And so if you're a fan of their music, and so yes, Mikey D is like, where have you been in the last couple of years? He said he's been working on a new song. And so I saw him. He was on the Tonight Show with Jimmy Fallon this past week. And so I saw his he was talking with Jimmy, and he was also performing on TV. And so I was thinking, put that man on my list. So Mikey D's music, blah blah blah. No, wait, scratch that. Forget blah blah blah. I just did Mikey D. So his new album just came out, and so if you want to get his music, go right ahead. And so I got like about what, 6 tracks from his new album. And so his new album is called Thank You. And so I will play his other songs weeks to come. So that was Mike D from the BC Boys. You know what? I was going to scratch that. That's Mikey D from the BC Boys, now going solo. Didn't want to say, hey, I'm that guy from the BC Boys. Remember Mike D? He's like, yeah, I'm going solo. What do you think, y'all? Okay, Mikey D, can you stop saying y'all? We get it. We love your music. Let's party on. Yeah. And we're like, where are we? He's like, I think we're somewhere in New York City. Hey, Mikey D, aren't you from New York? Isn't it your neighborhood? And he's like, man, you look old. It's like, I remember you back when you were a young man back in the 80s when you released that song 40 years ago. Wow, has it been 40 years since the BC Boys released their debut album? Man, I feel old. Okay, let's go back to more music now. So it's now past 9:30. We're getting closer to hour number 3, which at the top of the hour at 10 p.m. Remember, all you Swiftie fans out there, it's kind of like I'll play that song. Patient Zero, is that the name of the song? Let me double check. Taylor Swift, new song. Yes, Patient Zero, the first song at 10. And so, just to remind you, this is my last shout out for all you listeners out there. Have yourself a great evening tonight. Enjoy your weekend. We'll do this again 1 week from now. Just to remind you, on next week on Wednesday, September 30th, is National Day for Truth and Reconciliation. So everybody here at the station will be taking a day off, but we're not going to be on the air, and so it's declared a national holiday across Canada. But we'll be back on the air the next day on Thursday, October 1st. Yes, next week on Thursday is a new month, October 1st. As we're about to get ready for the upcoming Thanksgiving holiday, which is always on the second Monday of the month of October. Also, towards the end of the month is Halloween. I'm already planning Halloween songs for Saturday nights. So it's that time of the year, Halloween. All that ghosts and goblins, fake blood, scary movies, blah, blah, blah. Yeah. Okay, last shout out for all the people out there who are about to celebrate their birthday this weekend. I know my nephew, Devander, he celebrated his birthday. So happy birthday to my nephew, Devander,
who just turned 14. So my nephew is 14. And so, yeah, anybody out there celebrating a birthday this weekend, whether it was yesterday, today, or tomorrow, happy birthday to you. And anybody out there celebrating a birthday next week between Monday and Friday, just want to say happy birthday to you. And to all the married couple out there who are about to celebrate their wedding anniversary, congratulations on your wedding anniversary. After all those years of marriage, congrats. And to all the ones who are about to get married for the very first time, just want to say congratulations. I think a couple just got married in Bishiko this weekend. I don't know who got married, but someone got married. But it's kind of like a message to all the husbands who are about to get married for the very first time. Here's the only free advice I can give it to you. She's always right. Okay, that's it. Don't argue. Just she's right. That's all you have to do. And so, anyways, to all the first timers getting married for the very first time, you have to look forward to your first wedding anniversary, which is a year from now in 2027. Okay, let's get back to more music. And coming up, I promise I'll play that song by T.W. Good Spirit, singing a cover song from R.E.M., The One I Love, singing in their language. And then I got Robbie Robertson standing by also. And from there on, it was like music till 10, and after 10 is nonstop music for at least 50 minutes before I sign off or towards 11. So let's get back to more music on tonight's program of the Saturday night Raven Show on CKLB Radio on the Voice of Denedé. 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You can go to our Messenger. It's our social media is wide open. So far, nothing. And also to our other listeners listening on Shaw Direct Channel 829. Okay, let's go back to the music. Here is W.T. Good Spirit covering R.E.M.

0: Hey, here's some drug impaired driving laws, simplified. 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It's not just alcohol, it's drugs too. 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

0: Does a full hour of features and terrific new blues sound all right? Well, we've got one of those, and it's just about ready to go. Listen for Honey Bear the Band, Angel Forest, Handsome Jack, The Porch Dogs, and Sam Buckley from Down Under. Singer-songwriter Robin Banks is in the spotlight. Sonny Boy Williamson, too, has the Lee Oscar Harmonica's classic cut from 1955.
1: Molake at the crossroads. Taitsine yakale lofoton saze hejon CKLB beats ete ek etule hutswa on. Chuta quits etene, nene quits etene hete hutswa on.
2: 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Grayson Capps, Alabama's troubadour, is on the show along with Jessie Lynn Madeira. She's a back porch blues artist. You're going to love her. Plus an amazing Wood Songs kid. 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
3: What songs is it? That's it. Or Hono Satsi would say, that's it, it's a tiny.
4: Tapitaka Cholo, you are also to Mutak. To Savo CCKLB Kunit, Nunaka Kartut Nala Tatigun, Im Yohi to Hanak Lakton.

That was Rob Simonson, Night Drive. I know that song from that movie Nerve back in 2016, the one with Emma Roberts and Dave Franco. And it's based on the book. Never read the book. Saw the movie. Loved the movie. And this song for the other older people, they're going to say, I know that song from that show You from Netflix. So yeah, I guess you're right. But for me, I know that song first from that Nerve movie that came out in 2016. Okay, coming up, I'm down to at least two songs to finish off tonight's program of the Saturday Night Raven Show on CKRB Radio on the Voice of Denade. You have all been listening to the September 26, 2026 edition. This happens to be the last weekend of the month of September. Next week on Thursday is a new month, October 1st. And next week on Wednesday, on September 30th, is the National Day for Truth and Reconciliation, which means it's going to be a holiday across Canada. So we're not going to be on the air. No regular programming on Wednesday on the 30th next week. We'll be back on the air the next day on Thursday, October 1st. So this is Sea Dog signing off. I just want to say so long. Bye-bye.

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0: Does a full hour of features and terrific new blues sound all right? Well, we've got one of those, and it's just about ready to go. Listen for Honey Bear the Band, Angel Forest, Handsome Jack, The Porch Dogs, and Sam Buckley from Down Under. Singer-songwriter Robin Banks is in the spotlight. Sonny Boy Williamson, too, has the Lee Oscar Harmonica's classic cut from 1955.
1: Molake at the crossroads. Taitsine yakale lofoton saze hejon CKLB beats ete ek etule hoots away on. Chuta quits etene, nene quits etene he de hoots away on.
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0: This is folk singer Michael Jonathan. Join us on Wood Songs this week. Grayson Capps, Alabama's troubadour, is on the show, along with Jessie Lynn Madeira. She's a back porch blues artist. You're going to love her. Plus an amazing Wood Songs kid. 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
1: Dere Wood Song, who yes, he's done. Sint Ozin Sunani on a doot old in a gloom zinger. Sit Disney on a de doot on a glen, Johnsy KLB Reduger.

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0: Does a full hour of features and terrific blues sound all right? Well, we've got one of those, and it's just about ready to go. 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Singer-songwriter Robin Banks is in the spotlight. Sonny Boy Williamson, too, has the Lee Oscar Harmonica's Classic Cut from 1955.
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0: Hey, it's Ryan Fox, and this weekend we're all over the brand new album from Kenny Chesney, Silver Sands Marina. 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

0: Does a full hour of features and terrific new blues sound all right? Well, we've got one of those, and it's just about ready to go. Listen for Honey Bear the Band, Angel Forest, Handsome Jack, The Porch Dogs, and Sam Buckley from Down Under. Singer-songwriter Robin Banks is in the spotlight. Sonny Boy Williamson, too, has the Lee Oscar Harmonica's classic cut from 1955.
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0: This is folk singer Michael Jonathan. Join us on Wood Songs this week. Grayson Capps, Alabama's troubadour, is on the show, along with Jessie Lynn Madeira. She's a back porch blues artist. You're going to love her. Plus an amazing Wood Songs kid. All of this and more on this week's broadcast of the Wood Songs Old Time Radio Hour.
1: What songs was a dig ya tik in it? A dead sin was a dig there. A died sent on Gomadu Honuki ah. Yet so a died sin, a yidzin wake, zet hanin. So CKLB radio, okay? Then a dead on radio, okay? That a yid a walk over there.

0: Hey, it's Ryan Fox, and this weekend we're all over the brand new album from Kenny Chesney, Silver Sands Marina. 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And did you hear the rumor about American Idol? 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

0: Porch Dogs, and Sam Buckley from Down Under. Singer-songwriter Robin Banks is in the spotlight. Sonny Boy Williamson, too, has the Lee Oscar Harmonica's classic cut from 1955.
1: Who do we cross word who you see? 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

0: This is folk singer Michael Jonathan. Join us on Wood Songs this week. Grayson Capps, Alabama's troubadour, is on the show, along with Jessie Lynn Madeira. She's a back porch blues artist. You're going to love her. Plus an amazing Wood Songs kid. 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
1: Der Wood Song hu yes it on sind uns in so nani on a dut out in a lung zinge. Se Disney on a dut on a lung chance he kill be reduke.

world, for all of the mothers, fathers, boys, and girls. 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

0: Hey, it's Ryan Fox, and this weekend we're all over the brand new album from Kenny Chesney, Silver Sands Marina. All the latest details you need to know, plus Dustin Lynch joins the show to talk togas and beach time with Luke Bryan. And did you hear the rumor about American Idol? 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

0: Hello, I'm Brad Savage. I am an obsessive record collector. 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
1: Does a full hour of features and terrific new blues sound all right? 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Singer-songwriter Robin Banks is in the spotlight. Sonny Boy Williamson, too, has the Lee Oscar Harmonica's classic cut from 1955.
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0: This is folk singer Michael Jonathan. Join us on Wood Songs this week. Grayson Capps, Alabama's troubadour, is on the show, along with Jessie Lynn Madeira. She's a back porch blues artist. You're going to love her. Plus an amazing Wood Songs kid. All of this and more on this week's broadcast of the Wood Songs Old Time Radio Hour.
1: 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Or Honosatsi would say, at that's it, it's a tiny.

0: Hey, it's Ryan Fox, and this weekend we're all over the brand new album from Kenny Chesney, Silver Sands Marina. 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
1: 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I'm from Fort Good Hope. Yoo-hoo!

0: Does a full hour of features and terrific new blues sound all right? Well, we've got one of those, and it's just about ready to go. Listen for Honey Bear the Band, Angel Forest, Handsome Jack, The Porch Dogs, and Sam Buckley from Down Under. Singer-songwriter Robin Banks is in the spotlight. Sonny Boy Williamson, too, has the Lee Oscar Harmonica's classic cut from 1955.
1: Molake at the crossroads. Taitsine yakale lofoton saze pejon CKLB beats ete ek etule hoots away on. Chuta quits etene, nene quits etene hete hoots away on.

0: This is folk singer Michael Jonathan. Join us on Wood Songs this week. Grayson Capps, Alabama's troubadour, is on the show, along with Jessie Lynn Madeira. She's a back porch blues artist. You're going to love her. Plus an amazing Wood Songs kid. 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
1: Tai jinat a ya kala horan no sa je hai se tai jinat jin ta de ku yen de he jo si ke lb be is e dik e ti shi yen he ti ti tu le bu wa

0: Hey, it's me, Dylan Stone, and we're just putting on our parachute pants. We're getting the DeLorean all polished up, and then we're ready to take a little trip to the past to visit all your favorite singers. Is the car ready yet, Biff?
1: Just gonna set up the second cone now.
0: Good. I got my Walkman in my pocket, and I just might make a stop at the MTV Awards. 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

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Let's hear what music sounded like 100 years ago. I'm Brad Savage, and I hope you'll join me for a musical time machine called Cruise in the Decades, each Saturday at 11 a.m. on CKLB Radio. 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

0: Hey, it's Ryan Fox, and this weekend we're all over the brand new album from Kenny Chesney, Silver Sands Marina. 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
2: 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Mashtedo.

I've lost count of the hours, and I've lost track of the days. 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

0: Does a full hour of features and terrific new blues sound all right? Well, we've got one of those, and it's just about ready to go. 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Singer-songwriter Robin Banks is in the spotlight. Sonny Boy Williamson, too, has the Lee Oscar Harmonica's classic cut from 1955.
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0: 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She's a back porch blues artist. 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

0: Does a full hour of features and terrific new blues sound all right? Well, we've got one of those, and it's just about ready to go. Listen for Honey Bear the Band, Angel Forest, Handsome Jack, The Porch Dogs, and Sam Buckley from Down Under. Singer-songwriter Robin Banks is in the spotlight. Sonny Boy Williamson, too, has the Lee Oscar Harmonica's classic cut from 1955.
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0: This is folk singer Michael Jonathan. Join us on Wood Songs this week. Grayson Capps, Alabama's troubadour, is on the show, along with Jessie Lynn Madeira. She's a back porch blues artist. You're going to love her. 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
1: What songs was a dig, go yatik in it, that did sing sing, what's a deal there? A died sent on Gomadu Honuki ah, yes, or a died a yidzim, okay, Zetanine. 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
1: Yes Why.
3: Welcome to Yes Why. I'm Derek. I am here with
2: Yes Why, Pauline.
3: It's Yes Why, Derek, and Yes Why, Pauline, here on Yes Why. And Pauline, boy, we've got yet another fun show here lined up.
2: We have the Funkadelic Chris Kirby.
3: Chris Kirby. We've been talking about doing a Chris Kirby show for a while.
2: We have.
3: Chris Kirby. So he, as Pauline sort of alluded to, fun guy, okay? And you can see the video there. He's got like a Muppets video. We'll talk about that a little later. Yeah.
2: Derek does a little. It's just a smidge more research for the show than I do. Yeah, I'm just the responder.
3: But, you know, Chris Kirby, he's a lot of things. He's jazz, he's funk, R&B, he's been called pop. Basically, like a soul man, a hybrid. We'll see that. And if you look up his videos, go to chriskirbyonline.com. Fun videos, and you can search them up on YouTube, and we're going to talk about some of those later today. And he also has sort of like a Motown feel, like the groove and the spirit, you know?
1: And a big shout out to our listeners at CJAM, Windsor, Detroit, Motown Motor City. Hello.
3: And get this, he's from Norris Arm.
2: Yeah, where's that?
3: That's near Bishop's Falls, boy.
2: Is it?
3: Yeah, it's down the road.
2: Maybe his people know my people.
3: Probably, I would say. Yeah. Because I want to talk about Phyllis. I got me Newfoundland
2: I want to talk about Phyllis right now because I've got me socks on, slouch socks.
3: That's why.
2: Funkadelic. They're orange and yellow and pink. They're just like flame colors. Anyway, they're slouch socks and sent them to us. And then you got...
3: I can't hear you because the flaps are down over the ears.
2: Oh, yeah. You've got your new hat.
3: It's my Newfoundland hat.
2: Yeah. It's got a outline of Newfoundland.
3: The island
2: of Newfoundland.
3: Phyllis in Bishop's Falls, and we were chatting with her yesterday, and she just knit that for me, and also the glove.
2: Yeah, well, mittens, really.
3: Mittens / gloves with the pointer, right?
2: Yeah, got the pointer finger knitted out so he can point.
3: So I was telling Phyllis I was playing cards with the hat and gloves on. Now I'm going to try and see if I can do a radio show.
2: No, don't. If you do, I'm not doing the radio show
3: with
2: you.
3: Oh, come on, boy.
2: No.
3: Okay, without the gloves.
2: Without the gloves. You can keep
3: the
2: hat on.
3: The hat, I'll get hot. But he's from Norris Arm. And then later on moved to...
2: Segway. Segway back to the show.
3: Not to be confused at Norris Point, which is out on the West Coast, which I love it out there. Hello to Voice of Bombay and Rocky Harbor, Norris Point, Gros Morne. All my favorite spots.
2: Yeah, no, but the mittens aren't off yet.
3: Oh, I put them back on. It's like a habit. But I can tighten.
2: No,
3: stuff.
2: I know. It's just ridiculous.
3: So let's get to the music we are talking about. Chris Kirby. So Pauline Boy, what's up first?
2: Waiting So Long from the 2012 album Wonderizer. Mm-hmm. And if you happen to want to know what comes up after that, it's Pot of Gold.
3: By Chris Kirby here on
2: Yes

0: See,
1: Just
0: laugh,
1: won't I need the iPhone sensitizer thing. The
0: laugh.
1: finger.
0: Phyllis doesn't make the high-tech mittens that you
1: No,
0: can.
1: I can't do that. Okay,
0: No.
1: I'll have to take the mitts off. All right, here we go. Waiting so long for the song. Waiting so
0: So
1: long
0: long.
1: by Chris Kirby.
0: Here on Yes Bye.
1: Yes, Bye.

0: Welcome back to Yes Boy. Derek here with
1: Pauline.
0: Pauline Boy, and I got my Newfoundland hat on, and I'm getting kind of warm already. We just heard Waiting So Long, and after that, Pauline,
1: Pot of Gold.
0: what'd you think of that one?
1: That was great. It's kind of sexy.
0: One of his albums, I think it's Wonderizer, he's got a greasy side and a honey side.
1: Again, I'm just sitting here in my slouch socks trying to be appropriate.
0: So that somehow is a segue into the next song. We rarely do we start talking about the next song so early in a talk set, but this is one of
1: But we
0: those rare
1: talked
0: times.
1: so much at the beginning.
0: Yeah, we could talk about, see if we start chatting about what
1: No,
0: we,
1: no,
0: oh, okay,
1: no,
0: on track. We're going to stay on track, right? Stay on the rails,
1: Should I
0: boy.
1: say coming up next?
0: Is Mary Brown with the,
1: No. It's better not let me down.
0: after that, though, the song I want to talk about is Mary Brown's.
1: Yes, boy. Mary Brown.
0: Right?
1: A person or a chicken store?
0: The song is about kind of both,
1: I
0: but
1: know.
0: mostly the chicken store.
1: What did you say? What's the catchphrase?
0: Oh,
1: Best
0: back in the day, there's an ad. I was going to show you the ad, Best Legs in Town.
1: legs in town.
0: 1985, there's an ad, right? On YouTube, you can look it up. They revised that. But Mary Brown's was started in Newfoundland. Did you know that?
1: I knew it started in Newfoundland.
0: 1969. Yeah, Fortune, down on the Burren Peninsula, down the Boot Bay, Fortune. It's where you take the ferry to Saint-Pierre, just south of Garnish. In fact, I've got a friend from there, Joan. She now lives on in Corner Brook.
1: So I can remember Mary Brown's from living there.
0: Oh, yeah. When it first started, its first year, it was called, do you know the original name?
1: No.
0: The Golden Skillet.
1: The Golden Skillet,
0: The Golden
1: really?
0: Skillet, yeah. And then they changed it to Mary Brown's.
1: And did they name it after somebody in
0: Mary
1: particular?
0: Brown is a lady who wrote the recipe, I think, in the United States.
1: Oh.
0: And it's grown. It's over 300 stores
1: And
0: in across Canada
1: there's
0: now.
1: one in Lethbridge now.
0: There's two in Lethbridge.
1: Get out!
0: Yeah. Have you been to any?
1: No, I haven't.
0: Oh, boy. When you go in there, it's the coolest thing. There's a big mural. You have to go to here. I got a picture here. I'll show you.
1: This is radio, remember, you're only showing
0: Well,
1: me.
0: I know. I know. This is a picture of the mural in St. John's in Mary Brown's.
1: With your mother.
0: And we're big. You see, we're like
1: Yeah.
0: Sasquatch
1: Yeah,
0: monsters in
1: compared
0: front
1: to
0: of.
1: the houses.
0: But that's like down on King's Road near Cumming Street,
1: Oh,
0: down near
1: nice.
0: Gower
1: When did
0: Street.
1: you take that picture?
0: Last fall, you
1: Oh,
0: know?
1: okay.
0: Yeah.
1: All right. Your
0: And
1: mom's looking great.
0: oh, yes, boy. Yeah.
1: Yeah.
0: And Mary Brown's, right? They've been open on the west side in Lethbridge here. But when I grew up in St. John's, the high school I went to, Booth, there was a Mary Brown's like right across the street.
1: Oh.
0: And like we'd go over there after basketball practice and stuff.
1: Yeah. Fool around.
0: Oh, absolutely. School's torn down now.
1: No, really.
0: Yeah. There's also one in Torbay near Cat's House.
1: Really?
0: That's why.
1: Okay.
0: So now the
1: This
0: Mary.
1: gets more and more fascinating as we dig deeper.
0: It does. And the Mary Brown Center. Downtown St. John's, boy, is the major sports and entertainment stadium, Mary Brown's. So now the Mary Brown song, I think, sort of along the theme of Pot of Gold there, I think, somehow. But if you take it literally, then it's a good old chicken song. Chris Kirby having fun, right?
1: Yes, boy.
0: So why don't we just go there and see what Chris Kirby is cooking up for us here on Yes Boy.
1: All right. Well,
0: First,
1: next
0: though.
1: up, Better Not Let Me Down from What Goes Around 2019. And then, of course, Mary Brown, also from the same album.
0: And they rhyme. Better Not Let Me Down, Mary Brown. It could be one song.
1: Oh, I
0: Right? I
1: see.
0: just
1: D
0: noticed
1: Better
0: that
1: Not
0: now.
1: Let Me Down, Mary Brown.
0: Mary Brown, boy, she never lets you down.
1: Never down. Best legs in town.
0: Well, you're saying
1: Rhymes
0: that.
1: as well.
0: It does. Pauline, yet again, the poet of Yes Boy.
1: All right, press your buttons.
0: Well, I got the gloves off now from Phyllis, so I can actually do
1: You
0: that.
1: can do that.
0: All right, so here we go. More Chris Kirby here on Yes Boy.

0: like it.
1: Welcome back to Yes By. Sweet, sweet Mary Brown. Well, okay.
2: Trying to cool off a bit?
1: Trying to cool off a bit. I got to get me some chicken.
2: Yeah. Mary Brown. So we're having lots of fun here on Yes Boy with Chris Kirby and with Mary Brown.
1: I didn't know who you were going to say and who.
2: Right. Who
1: Chris
2: else
1: Kirby
2: is
1: and who?
2: There's the three of us in here now.
1: Yeah. Yeah.
2: So yeah, that was fun. And before that, Better Not Let Me Down.
1: Yeah.
2: Right. That
1: and you know what? One thing I really like about Chris Kirby is, like, of course, a vocalist, like a singer, has a signature, right? You should be able to kind of tell their voice, just like an author has a voice when they write. Well, you know, what I like about Chris Kirby's voice is he's able to change it. I mean, he's still Chris Kirby, mm-hmm. but he's able to change it and make it funkier or mellower or, yep. I don't know. And maybe some of it's done with synthesizers or whatever. I don't know. But yeah, I really like how he can change his voice. He's got a dynamic voice.
2: Oh, absolutely. I think Mary likes it.
1: I think Mary does.
2: And I think that's been recognized too. He was nominated for 6 East Coast Music Awards and also the Jazz Blues Artist of the Year. And he won a couple of Music NL Awards. One for an album, Sounds Like Wednesday, that he never released. That's pretty cool.
1: Really?
2: Yeah. It sort of completely goes against all we know about marketing and so on. Yeah. And you know, he had another album called Rum and Religion. And he was a software engineer in his previous life.
1: Yeah,
2: that's his day job. He left that to pursue his real passion, soul, funk, R&B music, and Mary Brown.
1: Yeah.
2: Right.
1: Gotta stop that now.
2: Okay. We're going to move on to his current and lifetime love, which we'll get to after Rough Patches, Pauline.
1: Woo! What?
2: It's time for Rough Patches.
1: Where's the stinger?
2: Here it is right now.
1: Okay.
2: It's time for Rough Patches. Rough. Rough. Yes, indeed. Yes, indeedy. It's time for Rough Patches here on Yes Boy. The good, the bad, the happy, the sad. Right?
1: The bad.
2: The bad. The Mary Brown's bad.
1: No, just Poppy's being bad a lot of the time.
2: Right. Yes, it's like the wide world of sports, right? Mm-hmm. 2 minutes for roughing. No?
1: I want to hear the rough patch.
2: The rough patch.
1: Dear viewers, dear listeners, I have not heard the rough patch, so I'm actually eagerly awaiting it.
2: Right. Well, I'll get to that in a moment. I just want to do a little addendum to one of our recent shows where we talked about Friendly's name. I want to mention that Marilyn pointed out that Friendly's name includes the reference to the friendly giant.
1: Yes.
2: Right? Marilyn, of course, is our Raspberry Timbit girl and the official meower of Yes Boy.
1: Yes. Right? Does Marilyn know that we named Friendly after the friendly giant?
2: Yes.
1: Yeah. Oh, okay. All
2: yeah.
1: right.
2: Yeah, she asked about that too.
1: Okay.
2: Yeah. And I think Glenna as well was involved in the early hours and days of that.
1: Glenda, yeah, she was right in on that.
2: Oh, yes, boy. It also came up, I was at a local vehicle registration place, and the lady that was helping me there was Amaya, and
1: Ooh.
2: She knew about the friendly giant and friendly and the listens to Yes Boy every week. So a shout out to Amaya.
1: Hello. Oh, Amaya!
2: If you're out there listening for anyone, if you're listening, you know that you're listening.
1: Yes.
2: Right? And you never know what's going to happen next on Yes Boy. Next,
1: well, most of the time, we don't know what's happening next on Yes Boy.
2: Next up is a catastrophe.
1: No, I thought it was a rough patch.
2: It's a both.
1: Gotcha.
2: Right.
1: It's a rough patch and a catastrophe?
2: We kind of integrate the two.
1: Okay.
2: So this is the cat kibble ambulance story.
1: Oh, dear.
2: Oh, it sounds like a catastrophe. We haven't even started it, right? So Kat sent me this. Thank you so much, Kat, of course, for this. She fell and hurt her back pretty badly. She was going outside. They've got some feral kitties, and they feed them in an insulated cat house that Bob built. Under the front steps. So
1: that's Kat, nice. Keeps them safe from the cold.
2: Absolutely. Yes. This is down in Torbay. So Kat went out to fill up the food bowls, had a big bag of kibble, right?
1: Pellets. Yeah, like you would.
2: Yeah. And she was going down the stairs and bam, as she described it.
1: Ouch.
2: Full bag of cat kibble went flying and she was laid right out. She couldn't move. And so they had to call an ambulance. Like, this is a serious thing, right? You know, it's like any story. It's always funny afterwards, right?
1: Well.
2: You know, but she was covered in kibble when the ambulance EMTs lifted her up into the ambulance and they were picking kibble off my house coat in the ambulance as they went along. And and she said, you know, the EMT people were so nice. They were asking me about the cats I fed and trying to take my mind off the pain. And meanwhile, they were giving her these pain meds in the ambulance and still picking miscellaneous kibble off of her as they went along, right? And she said, it was a catastrophe. What a bloody mess. Like, literally, it was bloody. But wait, Pauline, there's more. It's like a 2 a.m. infomercial, right? Anyway.
1: Now for just $9.99.
2: Right. Later that night, when the nurse was pushing her bed out to get an x-ray, there was more nibble that was falling off her...
1: Nibble or kibble?
2: Well, I read nibble, kibble.
1: you said the silent K?
2: Yes, K-N.
1: Knibble?
2: Knibble. Evil Knibble. Anyway. Kibble, kibble everywhere. That could be a song.
1: Yeah.
2: A complete catastrophe. And then so later, Kat was wearing Crocs. And it's not the first time she's fallen on stairs wearing Crocs.
1: Oh,
2: Bob
1: dear.
2: Threw out the Crocs with no treads on the bottom, blames them for the fall. She broke a couple of ribs on the first fall.
1: Yeah.
2: Now she's got an injury. So
1: she's got a broken butt.
2: Basically. Yeah.
1: Which, you know, like ha ha ha, but it's not ha ha ha.
2: No.
1: It's quite painful.
2: It's very painful in long term, yeah. I think, yeah.
1: And that, yeah, that's something that just doesn't heal up.
2: No.
1: Because, like, try doing something without your butt muscles.
2: Right. You need those, right?
1: You know, all your core.
2: Yeah. So the Crocs are now in Robin Hood Bay. Anyway, so one final thing on this. She said one of the feral cats was watching the whole thing. And as soon as Cat fell, the cat just took off. Bolted. Left me for dead. That's the love I get for feeding him.
1: That's right.
2: Right? That's a rough patch.
1: That's a rough patch.
2: It was a cat. Catastrophe.
1: A cat catastrophe. Yes, I like it. Yes. I like it a lot.
2: Yes, indeed.
1: Not the hurt part, but, you know, the kibble part was funny.
2: Well, I hope you're doing better out there, cat boy. Maybe the show is cheering you up just a little, right?
1: Well, I bet the cat came back later for the kibble that went all askew.
2: There's a lot of miscellaneous kibble, I'm sure, underneath the stairs, right?
1: Yeah.
2: All right. That was a rough patch for sure here on Yes Boy. Okay, here is another little gem from Chris Kirby.
0: Hey, this is Chris Kirby, and you're listening to Yes Bye. Stay tuned for more great Newfoundland music and fun right here on Yes Bye. Oh, Yes Bye.
2: Just love that song. Thank you so much, Chris Kirby, for that. So, Pauline Boy, what's coming up next?
1: We've got Victoria from What Goes Around 2019, and then from the Wonderizer album 2012, we've got My Love.
2: Right. So, a note on Victoria, because we were talking about Mary Brown, and I know I keep bringing that up somehow.
1: I know.
2: Don't worry, you're my only love. So the song Victoria, it's got a really cool video, which I'm just going to show you here. If you go to Chris Kirby online, this is the, you get a sense of it there, right?
1: Yeah, it looks like a Muppet.
2: Right. And that is a Muppet-inspired video by Chris Kirby, working with Jake Thompson of NL Now. Let's listen to an interview. The song Victoria was written for a girlfriend, which later became his wife.
1: Nice.
2: Yeah, so that's cool. And in fact, later in the album, there's a song called Table Wine that Chris Kirby sings, and she does some vocals on there and co-wrote the song. And you know, Pauline, there's a Victoria in Newfoundland, hey? Right out by Carbonaire, Harbour Grace, Salmon Cove area, and right across the bay, boy, from Belle Island. Yes, boy. Shout out to Belle Island. Oh, I love it there on Belle Island. And Dick's Fish and Chips, hey? You know, you get off the ferry, probably hungry by then. Tell ya, yes, boy. And of course, a big hello to Betty from the island.
1: Oh, nice.
2: So very cool. And also want to do a shout out to Victoria, BC. So someone who's become a Yes Boy listener, Rachel. But a shout out to Vancouver Island and the Pacific Ocean out there. Love it out on Vancouver Island. Love
1: do
2: the
1: too.
2: Island, boy.
1: Do too.
2: Put me near the ocean, boy.
1: Yep.
2: And then after that, I thought we'd play My Love. Because of you, boy.
1: Yes, boy.
2: And for Victoria, Chris Kirby's wife, his love, and it's from Wonderizer, so we'll have to see if it's from the greasy side or the honey side, right?
1: Okay.
2: I mean, he talks a little bit about his music. Greasy and Honey went from the texture of things to the good versus evil things, lust versus love, dark versus light, and thematically that's what's happening. Little
1: gotcha.
2: Excerpt there, right?
1: Okay. You know? Okay. So, I like hearing an artist talk about their own work, because, like, who knows it better than they do, right? Mm-hmm.
2: Quite a talent, you know? He's been doing a lot of production work and songwriting and really busy, and finally got around to doing one of his old albums. I mean, it takes a while, too, to do an album. So, mm-hmm. good for him, right?
1: Yeah.
2: So, let's go into What Goes Around. That's the album title.
1: Yep.
2: And the
1: Victoria.
2: Song Victoria right here on
1: Yes Boy.

0: on you.
1: Welcome back to Yes Boy. This is Derek, and I'm here with Pauline. We are broadcasting from Blackfoot Territory on Métis Region 3 as well, here in Southern Alberta on CKXU, and syndicated to CHMR out in St. John's, Newfoundland and Labrador, and VOBB in beautiful Gros Morne National Park, also in Toronto, CJTM, Met Radio, and other fine stations elsewhere. So, Pauline, we just heard My Love.
2: Liked it.
1: Pauline, My Love, we just heard My Love.
2: Yes, My Love.
1: Yes, Docky Boy.
2: Yes, Boy.
1: Yes, Boy, that's the name of the show.
2: Oh, my God. She comes full circle.
1: Yes, Boy. We do enjoy the name of the show. It's so easy.
2: We should remind, for those who are maybe just newer fans,
1: that it
2: was our daughter who came up with or suggested the name.
1: Oh, absolutely.
2: Because she's always hearing us say Yes Boy.
1: Right. And she said that like in the early just chit chat in the kitchen about, oh, maybe we might do a show. And I said, what would we call it? And she said, oh, I don't know, maybe something like Yes Boy. And she just chuckled, right? And I knew immediately, like, Yes Boy. I was like, absolutely. That's when it all crystallized, right? You know? So thank you, Mahalia. Okay, so we heard My Love prior to that, Victoria off What Goes Around 2019, and then Wonderizer 2012.
2: You should write a love song for me.
1: You know, I would do that every time, Boy, when we play it a Yes Boy, when we do a Yes Boy together, right? I bring in the best.
2: That's cheesy.
1: I bring in the best of Newfoundland music, and that's saying a lot.
2: That's saying a lot. Yeah, that's true.
1: Awesome music from Newfoundland and Labrador.
2: Yep.
1: It's just every show we do, you know, there's Lily in the background barking again, but. Yeah.
2: It's part of the homemade studio we got going.
1: Yes, Boy. So, moving on then. I wanted to mention My Love, that song we played in the last set.
2: Yep.
1: Started with a lot of panting. Did you hear that?
2: Well, it sounded like panting. An urgency, anyway.
1: Hmm.
2: An urgent sound.
1: It reminded me a little bit of Friendly.
2: Aww. Yeah.
1: Anyway, fun songs here by Chris Kirby. Pretty cool, right? So, next we've got a cool, chill single by Chris Kirby and his wife Victoria House, written during the pandemic, released in 2021. They're both from Newfoundland and they were missing home. So, yeah, they are both featured singers on this track, Victoria as harmony vocalist. Okay, so, close to you again, here on Yes Boy!

0: All right, welcome back to Yes Boy. Dreamy, inspiring song there by Chris Kirby and Victoria House. Close to You Again, 2021 single from their home studio, the Funk Island Lab. Okay, so now coming up on Yes Boy, Pauline, we've got Unreasonable Doubt off What Goes Around. That's an interesting song, different again, and it's written by Chris Kirby with Davnett Doyle.
1: And we've played her before
0: We
1: on
0: had
1: our
0: a whole
1: show.
0: show on Davnett Doyle there a bit ago, Yes Boy. And then that's off What Goes Around 2019. And then after that, we're going to have Don't Forget About Me. That's off 2009 Vampire Hotel. They won some awards for that. That song is about heartbreak and betrayal that happens to have a festive, dance-ready beat.
1: Why
0: Right?
1: not?
0: And in the video, if you check it out, it's a pretty cool video.
1: So two guys playing the same
0: Yeah,
1: guitar.
0: thank you. Thank you for, yes, saving me from myself yet again.
1: Gotcha.
0: But it's cool. Have you ever seen that before?
1: Well, I don't know. I saw it on that video you
0: Maybe
1: showed
0: some
1: me, but
0: bar somewhere, right?
1: yes, boy.
0: Okay, so next we have that song written by Chris Kirby and Davnett Doyle. It's called Unreasonable Doubt. It's all about the challenges of the justice system. Can be really difficult, frustrating, right? And quite an important song, done really well. So let's go into Unreasonable Doubt here on Yes Why.
1: Yes, boy.

0: Chris Kirby and the Marquee with the Horns of Justice. Right here on Yes Boy. We just heard Don't Forget About Me. Don't forget about me, Paul.
1: Don't forget about me. Exactly.
0: Exactly, right. And then that was off Empire Hotel, album from 2009 by Chris Kirby, our feature artist here today. And before that, we heard Unreasonable Doubt off Who Goes Around, and that was written with Davnet Doyle.
1: Of What Goes Around.
0: What Goes Around, yes. An important song. One of the things that he mentioned in one of these interviews I saw is that he likes to embrace the music he loves, but he says he gets bored by staying in the same lane.
1: That's cool. Anyway,
0: yeah.
1: Yeah.
0: I wanted to mention also his band at the time, which is the Chris Kirby and the Marquee. Craig Follett on bass, Mark Marshall drums, and Chad Murphy on guitar. And they're a big part of Chris Kirby's sound and with Dipole Productions. And we featured a couple of live songs with the Horns of Justice, and they are Susan Mavoy and Chris Harnett on sax, both on sax, and John Duff on trombone. Awesome.
1: Absolutely.
0: Yeah. You know, he was asked to sum up his career, and he used a Ray Charles quote. Chris Kirby said about himself, "I never wanted to be famous, I just wanted to be good." And you can see the musical integrity there.
1: Yeah.
0: You know? Okay, so we are running out of time here on Yes Boy. An hour just flies right by. We've got two songs coming up here to end the show. Come Clean off Vampire Hotel. And it's by Chris Kirby and the Marquee with the Horns of Justice. And that's from the Harvest 2011 Festival. And it's got a little bit of Sissy Strut and the Meters in there, which is an American funk band from the late 60s and 70s. Quite influential. And end the show, if we get that far, Eve of Absence. Towards the end of that song, it's got some nice violin, and maybe, I'm not sure if there's bagpipes in there.
1: I know, you think bagpipes, I think just violin.
0: I think it's violin, yeah. So
1: but,
0: maybe
1: you know,
0: we'll leave the bagpipes to Rollins Cross someday.
1: Yes, boy.
0: Okay, well, thanks so much, everyone, and Chris Kirby, Pauline, and the puppies, and Mary Brown.
1: Mary Brown.
0: For joining us here today.
1: Best legs in town.
0: Yes, boy, you keep saying that. Back in the day, that was the mid-80s. Check out that ad, right?
1: All the 80s.
0: Disco, right?
1: Oh.
0: What happened then? We blinked. Good thing we did. Anyway, all right, boys, let's go into Come Clean right here on Yes Boy. Thanks very much from Derek
1: and Pauline.
0: Yes Boy.
1: Yes Boy.
2: And we've got some dancers, some people who look like they want to dance at least up here up front. If you want to dance, you know, we sound a lot better when you dance. So come see us.

0: Thank you so much.
1: Yes, bye.
2: Oh, yes, bye.
3: Yes, bye.
4: Yes, bye.
3: Yes, bye.
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Vancouver's Honey Bear the Band with some vintage soul and blues, the new album The Cure and the track Unbroken. Singer-songwriter Jenny Grouse, formerly of the A.V. Grouse Band, her solo debut is Music House, and that was Runnin' Ragged. It's time for the blues, and this is an hour of the best new stuff around at the crossroads. Brant Zwicker hosting, Mike Braniff at the controls as engineer, producer, and web guy. 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And Canadian blues artists, take note, the Canadian Blues Music Awards are now accepting submissions through October 31st. The portal can be found at canadianbluesmusicawards.awardstage.com, and the organization also has pages on Facebook and Instagram. Still to come this time, Gary Kendall Trio, Angel

Forest, Handsome Jack, The Porch Dogs, Australia's Sam Buckley, and Dustin Arbuckle and the Damnations. Singer-songwriter Robin Banks is in the spotlight. The Lee Oscar Harmonica's classic cut is a mid-50s gem from Sonny Boy Williamson, too. Iowa-based singer-songwriter and multi-instrumentalist Kevin Burt has just released his fifth studio album, the acoustic This Trip. Here's the lead-off cut, You Gone, at the Crossroads.

0: At the crossroads with the Gary Kendall Trio and the new single Celebrate Annette, I was Kevin Burt. Before that, You Gone, off his latest This Trip. There were two singer-songwriter blues harp players named Sonny Boy Williamson in the previous century, the original John Lee Curtis Williams, and the second, the somewhat mysterious Alec Miller. Sonny Boy II, who may have taken his stage name to capitalize on the fame of his predecessor, was born likely at Money, Mississippi in 1912, although details regarding his place and date of birth are open to debate. Miller began recording in 1951, years after the death of Sonny Boy I, and enjoyed a successful career on stage and in the studio until his death in 1965. Our Lee Oscar Harmonica's classic cut is Miller's first single for Checker Records, taped in 1955. Sonny Boy Williamson II and his hit single Don't Start Me Talkin' are just around the corner at the crossroads.
1: If times like these have you playing the blues, play them on a Lee Oscar. Lee Oscar Harmonicas, the best around since 1983.
2: This is Betty White. 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

0: At the crossroads with the band Handsome Jack, It's Only Business from its latest Barn Burners. From Wichita, Kansas, Dustin Arbuckle and the Damnations must be traveling on off the new one, Fight Like the Devil or Run Like Hell. Singer-songwriter Angel Forrest, Not Without a Plea, found on 2026's A Beautiful Life, and the Lee Oscar Harmonica's classic cut from Sonny Boy Williamson 2, Don't Start Me Talkin', recorded in 1955. This is the ATC Blues Network, spreading the gospel of the blues around the world by FM radio and streaming server. Brant Swicker hosting, and our online presence includes atcblues.ca, Facebook, Instagram, Blue Sky, and Threads. Robin Banks is a singer-songwriter who was born in Canada, just across the river from Detroit, and who has lived in places as far-flung as Texas and Jamaica, and who fits comfortably into the genres of blues, R&B, soul, jazz, and even reggae. With a vocal style compared to Etta James and Dinah Washington, and the presence of a Tina Turner, Banks has worked with a long list of Texas, West Coast, and Chicago musicians. Robin released her debut, Permanent Record, in 1997, followed by several independent projects. And now in 2026, Banks has recorded the album Lost in Austin, with some of the production completed in Kitchener, Ontario. Robin Banks and two cuts from Lost in Austin are up next at the Crossroads.
1: If you want to play the most expressive sounding harmonica in the world, then play a Lee Oscar.
2: Harmonically yours, Lee Oscar.
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0: At the Crossroads with Robin Banks and her new album, Lost in Austin, in the spotlight. We heard Talk Dirty to Ya and also the Freddie King tune, Some Other Day, Some Other Time. The project is from Dallas Blues Society Records, and the artist has a page on Facebook as Miss Robin Banks. At the Crossroads is written and hosted by Brant Zwicker. The program is engineered and produced by Mike Braniff. The ATC theme is written and performed by Neil Harnett. The award-winning imaging voice is provided by Rosemary Trace. Australia's Sam Buckley, singer, songwriter, and guitarist, has unveiled his debut album, Blue Ocean, after releasing a number of singles. The track, The Great Escape, will close the hour. And before that, it's Calgary, Alberta's Porch Dogs and the debut, Volume 1. Collector Man is on the way at the Crossroads.
1: Hey, you see the new guy?
2: New trainee?
1: No, they hired him. Supposed to be good. He's a nice guy, too.
2: Oh, yeah? What's he going to be doing?
1: Accounts payable, I think.
2: Accounts payable? 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

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And her money look

0: That's cause I got to keep on paying. I can never ever let it get behind. Yeah, that's the story of the collector man. He's got to have his money. You got to pay that man. That's all there is to it.
1: It's not just music. This is the blues at the crossroads.

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0: All I can say is if there's any way I can get out there again and finish it, I will.
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1: Yere Kono Palere Raya.
2: Tukono Palakan, a faction of Tanigan got eight say to eight and half hill. No Palere, a thing. Not a thing, it's not to you. Yere Hoko, a little good, you good. But I saw the whole day upon the national. It's staying at so kind of a I was like, I don't know what I'm saying.
3: Colonel Lack and I like when you eat your olive fell. Bad honey, he needs you.
2: Oh,
3: you hit the hat.
2: Joe Kittle.
3: Nene cut in a when he eat and he needs you.
2: You want a carrot if I got a colony in the mouth or a couple of them. I don't know, I'm not of them. One is not an eating. I hate the lot of tea. I put you start your whole part and I eat the room. It's a good idea of the lady who got a hoo week. If you eat by your face, here at it. And you look where I can put it, put in your way of the coffee. Of it's the afternoon. A climate is a kid. Oh, whatever life cooking is comforted in the whole life, guinea pig. I hate it, you send me a fire lock. So not her secret, and do tell her did I take an alcohol. I'm glad that you said that.
3: I'm going to go to the hospital.
4: Thank you.
0: Ela ratelikonkot Dorothy Kuchelihei, Yahuya on.

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Shoo chitta new washant. I tell Senikuni, said she. Do let the quince again, then at the hackening, she chose. Aha, Bella has knit over the trinian ducks, Julia. At night, net the cock dots of 5 hours of cocky hit. I said, I'd a trotched. I said, don't go in the red. Then you took the train and the hot hat and net the cock with the taking head with the train and took her. So, and let double chats the 18 hoods and let double deal one seat of an to also deal it. I know in the key a coat of coin. Told on you. She do ye canal take and she took gin. Sit in and catch of heights and hot hat on us, it's all. 1 year and 5 months to exercise requisite ED. At own and choose us what it did or got Sunday. Jarras it on the hand part on Ethan. No Jose Quizzico and got a no cheat at socket and no cheat on Ethan. A course at PM talk and German seat on Ethan. Then shook to cheat, cheat has it on hands of hands of Kakwara the Kinchagaha kitchen. That's what I cheat head each of her. So then she chose it at Chino. A co-great in Ethan. So quite a third, she quite it is your chief counsel car, meeting Gossico and Anne, such a note like Korea's a connection. Cause a chicken she, the one she, cause a he shot like a quarter, ovi, tan, one seen in she Ethan. Go day, chicken she, good day, then he shook. A quote of one sea, a quarter no quench a man sea or anchor, suck a not he got Sunday. A quote of cheek hike acquisite, chief who counsel her, cook a cannot he gave his no quench a quote of the quah and cut suck man sea to go anchor. Lay reader cut a quarter on the hook in air on the hook gave quack it out of quench. A quote of chief is a tricking he's a Yet the question is, yet how can he sit on a deck of one? She must sit on his son, a nick or non cocksit a cheat at suckers, ye shall cook a quinta. A course a chuck cheek hike at Nitrocone, aye. So a quarter vet on the good damp, a quarter quick at any than key rep a corner hoods of the good damp. Gun off him hoods on your deck old shit. A tant or shamasi va de new clad a kihitisha. A quotes a joke. Get your hands on no hunta yet should. Zet quizzes. Sid savanit a nay, saxa, one of an. Nakwilu, guyanto, hazard, is a such o hazard, is such a gatinji, so that. Saxes at unknown chukuki, no one no quizzes, a quotes a triumph. Chuk etchet, rinchuk etchet, kuntai khat. 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And hush, the shook again, he journey. Ah, Jara cottage or journey. I go gun in shookanishi. And so it took. I saw one near I carazoo. Nitchin green seat, quiet out on the army. You invited to Rosu, such I knew the necklace and the Gorosako country. Susan and Jerko country could. Sink was retired, Ninja cheat, I go gara. Get the niche cheese, rat a quatch, you know, to quick at the sink. Took die June 12th, the year, and Governor General White Horse goes at big party, Jasak at the army. Said, I turned up, said, so it's all that could desert a canon, that is not a fucking issue. Of course, a quick at the sink, Genji wants to be. Chan shun tai kutsa ha chan yen shit yellow knife
Governor General Dickett in Janike Heal, Big Dinner Shadza, Azuk Tinla invitation, such I know. Chant the necklace and net Azuk. Ah, the Lord will be with me, then I shall be able to rechino. The chocolate chief right is square that and that cheating at that height and I. Yen cheat his son, Kuchani. And you we could get a right, of course, as you done. Ne take it, Gontanyansu, the plan cut out in height right through. And you we could such a quahan and to go ahead the Kachura Sutra. Go quit it, Daicha. Ya oxen of the Dalton Gassan type. Yet she go and teach her etching and can in, then she catch a candy and can angel. Go get salk on leads and know the red angel Sarah was Jessicano. The treats of the Zuguian talk with the training cheese on the Nalnai. It's one unit and at the Nalnai. Go local country. As I resume to two old new head under. Took one sunlight and Jesus sent us. Friday van onti new heat under. 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

0: saisi la Maria del Chol Fort Simpson Chili Kuana de Segundi Setala Charlie Cholo Rosa Samola Madeline Cholo Sembari Gundi Quindle Mezilla Alice Cholo Huje Then her cran Sila 10 years it up
1: Tana Tendi Gaigo Tasi Then her cran Gutsera Ja
0: Thai Thai Segai It's in Thai Segai goes a kakena hindi. A con then her like a indi, good day long, and Siena good day.
1: Then a hurry canon and the girl Tiran and the Hono High is nine and dating the was a Thai high a cura, a janitor, Santa Larita, Tondi, Cecilia, cooking and D and kill you on this one.
0: Then her get on my tension with me, goes a Sue in Giro, Moshe Tina Hoggy Dionahi Condile, Moshe Tile de Kanai, Tenjouts, it really hurt us when we were in the residential school. I lived there for 10 years and it's a lot of abuse I went through. They tied up my legs here. I still got 2 scars here. But I guess we have to stay there because we haven't got my dad put me there because my mom passed away when I was 3 years old. With my brother. The worst thing is that we have to pray so much, kneel down. If you kneel on the sheet so cold in the morning in the dorm, they pull it away and they give you a strap for that because it's so cold. It's tiles, all tiles. And the thing I got really hurt me because I'm crying because they never hug me or tell me, you know, I love you or nothing like that. Mm-hmm. As I raised my kids in Calgary, I always told them I love them and all that. The thing that it's just my father. I understand a father's love, but I don't understand a mother's love. And Dad gave me all his caring for me as I was a child. And my mother, I don't remember her. I never seen her face or nothing. So it's hard to compare. You know, somebody says, "Oh, my mom, I love you," and that because I never. It doesn't seem like I had a mother, you know, I don't remember. The thing that I told my children, that when we lined up, excuse me, but for the bathroom, we have to go there at 7 o'clock, and then you go to bed, and there's 5, in the dorm, there's 5 flushing toilets. We wouldn't use it, us children, we used to hold ourselves till 6 in the morning, and we have to lined up. It doesn't matter what we have lined up and go. We hold ourselves all night. They give us, toilet paper, you know how these little squares are, 2. They give us just these 2 little squares. Each kid, 200 girls. You know, when I see that, I cried, you know. They give us a lot of fish to eat, no vegetables. Edmonton, Kontivalenda, 2 years ago, Mehule, Kati. 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She must have been abused badly, so she never speak out her problems to me, even I'm her sister, nothing. Nothing there. But she was Sulai. 5 years older than me.
1: Ocho Allah chona chala dene thana ne tindia tagu di le so Allah chona cha
0: siwa ko li
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0: class Julie ko ta Uncle Jimmy they teach me how to speak slavey I didn't know a word from when I come out of residential school
1: hi ni ga ya
0: We study, you know, hard there, and well, they taught us lots, you know, to study and all that. But I stayed there exact 10 years. I never went out of residential school. They never take you out or nothing.
1: Well, you see, kolua kundi, jia kundi, kuzi di kundi shwa sa zaki di shaza. Yeah, sure. You see, kundi, I see, kundi ra shi kuzi zengi le sone zilian zengi.
0: Oh, yeah, ta Christmas kota dai zengi. 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
1: Oji ten kare kuzi ta kuwa wone tende. In Belki Sagotan, like he go on at Tenata, then I meet Cut go chocolate sargented la Cut will get a desolate dinner, good luck, good get it in big garret la Ajita in lesson.
0: Key a corn, then her credit eat either here corn, no such a kid's idea. Key desmothite, Kije, Unketa, we go, Harry Consul, you know, wieners and cooking out. They tie you up on the bed and they hurt you. We were scared. We try and do the best, you know, when we were living there. We try and not to do any mischief. We try and to obey the nuns, you know. But one time, they locked me in the dorm. I mean, I did mischief. I just shoved my cousin, Laura. She's gone. Laura Michelle is gone. I just pushed her and she fell and hurt her knee. So the nun took me, locked me in the dorm. And she told me, you stay there all day, you're not going to have supper. So we had a rope on the bed, just myself. Sometime my cousin and I, we tied a, there's a rope there all the time in case of fire. And a big, big rope. And I look out and I says, please, I talk to my cousin. I'm locked here all day, I'm hungry. Bring me a slice of bread. It's a big, heavy rope. And she tied up the bread on the rope and I yank it all up and I had a slice of bread all day. And at night you go to bed, that's it. They wouldn't give you any cookies or milk or nothing. Yeah, that's what they did to me anyway. Many times, not the first time.
1: Allah jona de jala sin chena de tene dong di se ya go de se ko dai le ta na gi a ko de hand games ki de se ta go de ta go de ten ge ta go de e ji khon dia sin go en da de ko ta go di le so
0: a pa wa ti e ko hand game ma na wo ge je ka di chi ku on de ka go en da quan ti de you can look at them but not to go and participate, Katie. I'll just tell you a story about when I was small. I remember Dad told me, well, I went to Dad. I was small at the time. I can't remember. Anyway, you see, you ever see a puffy cloud, just a plain white puffy cloud in the sky? I was small, so I just told Dad, Dad, I love you so much. I'll get you a puffy cloud. And Dad says, okay. I start walking. Oh, I must have walked quite a ways. That's what Dad told me. And then by the time I get there, the clouds are going higher and higher and higher. So I guess I went in the corner. There were trees there. I just lay there. Dad picked me up, bring me in my home. When I woke up next morning, I says, Dad, I was going to get you a cloud. He says, wait till you grow up and I'll let you know. And he told me that when I was a teenager. Mm-hmm. I look up and I says, Dad, how could I get a cloud? That's what you told me. You got to do the best you could. That's all he told me. All in your lifetime, try and erase what happened and do the best you could. That's all he used to tell me. But I used to cry a lot because since, you know, all that hurt I had, you know, all what they did to us in that residential school. But try and just forget about the past. That's what he told me. But you cannot forgive. You know, I can't say, oh yeah, you know, the past is the past, but it still hurt here what they did to me. Yeah. Forever. Yeah, it'll stay here.
1: Well, how important, because people always talk about the importance of language and culture. What do you think about it?
0: What I think about it? Well, it's nice to keep the your language. Yeah. But if I keep, well, I know a little bit of my language, but I go to Calgary. Who am I going to speak to? Who am I going to talk to? It's very hard unless you stay in a settlement. All people that, you know, same language.
1: Yeah.
0: It's good.
1: Yeah.
0: But I try and know more of my language in Calgary, but there's nobody speaking my language.
1: And that's what you do is that thank you. And you can get to you need to run down the head, sit down.
0: I think they gotta educate the kids more, you know.
1: Mm-hmm.
0: Let them go to a school and let them go to university and learn more. I think that do help.
1: Mm-hmm.
0: Yeah, because I push my sons, Marcel Cholo and Dennis Cholo, they're my sons, and to go to university, go to school. Even I push them. I feel happy now where they are, you know. I mean, what they're doing is, Marcel is a park ranger in Nahanni, and Dennis is here. He's an iron worker in Calgary, but he's here to help my son Marcel up the Liard River. They're building a cabin for Marcel while he's working. So once, well, a lot of time they thank me for pushing them to go to school. That's very nice, you know. I feel happy when they say, thank you, Mom, for pushing us. I know, I says, it's your future, so keep going. I tell them that, Thank you so much, and may God bless you. Masicho. Cecilia Maria Del Cholo. Silikwana.
1: Yeah, what's that gonna take?

오가다터 디 아니 와가 위에 사그 아니

0: Ik richt je kunnis op
1: Did Evelyn Perry didn't Jesus to drink her message on her
0: tea?
2: Massy had John CKLB who are on. In Tustana, you know, a happiness on that quickly. Send La Judica Sean said, Diti.
3: 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Good di walk or rahidat, massy, ne hits any wonder. In that Zaintane, at see walk wonder.
4: Who said that in a don't think it's a roast on see mercy cho, just CKLB a yaga, you need in Saintanet, Timothy Honey, roast on illo, no yat here. You think in the hell of Pahorelia had seen at the roast sala. Don't think in the hell to you know, Tansy Marcy Cho. CKLB, Tony Buggins, so yeah.
0: Chewa, chewa.

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0: This is folk singer Michael Jonathan. Join us on Wood Songs this week. Grayson Capps, Alabama's troubadour, is on the show, along with Jessie Lynn Madeira. She's a back porch blues artist. You're going to love her. Plus an amazing Wood Songs kid. All of this and more on this week's broadcast of the Wood Songs Old Time Radio Hour.
1: Wood songs is a that's it. 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

0: Hey, it's me, Dylan Stone, and we're just putting on our parachute pants. We're getting the DeLorean all polished up, and then we're ready to take a little trip to the past to visit all your favorite singers. Is the car ready yet, Biff?
1: Just finishing up the second coat now.
0: Good. I got my Walkman in my pocket, and I just might make a stop at the MTV Awards. 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

0: Tuesday morning, Michelle's video just CKLB reload and scene 101.9. Think urging to tell thing is a bit and soon on it, odds in Disney odds in. No hell has new and do not want a see hunter soon, but as they don't a see hunter soon in what passion as a sorello.
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1: And welcome everybody to the beautiful and historic Scottish Rite Concert Hall here in our hometown of Lexington, Kentucky. We're broadcasting all over the world, from Australia to Ireland, New Zealand to New York, Yuma, Arizona to the Yukon and across Canada. We are celebrating this wonderful, beautiful world of grassroots music. It's very organic. It's very emotional. It's very real. It's very front porch. And we celebrate all the artists that come on our broadcast. You don't have to be famous to be on Wood Songs. You just have to be very, very good. And that is the case of the artists that we're presenting on this broadcast. Plus, we have an amazing Wood Songs kid. We'll get to him shortly. But first up, we've got a wonderful artist that originally from West Virginia. We're going to have a nice conversation with her. She's got a new album called Speeding Sound. This is a tune called Sweet Paradise. Sweet Pretender, I'm sorry. Please welcome the amazing Jessie Lynn Madeira to the Wood Songs Old Time Radio Hour.

0: Thank you.
1: Beautiful song. Speed of Sound is the name of the album. Sweet Pretender is the song. And Jesse Lynn Madeira, it's so nice to have you here.
0: It's so nice to be here on this beautiful stage. Thanks
1: yes,
0: for having me.
1: Scottish Rite Concert Hall is a gorgeous place, isn't it?
0: Yeah, it is. My grandfather was in the Scottish Rite in Parkersburg, West Virginia.
1: Yeah, and that's where you're from originally,
0: yeah,
1: right?
0: That's right.
1: Born out there in the hills and hollers and mountains of West Virginia. Yeah. And your family, you came from a rather musical family, especially your grandparents, right? Your grandmother, Frances, was like a really good piano player. Did that inspire you musically a lot?
0: Absolutely, yeah. She could have been a star, she really could have. And she was really funny. She very beautiful, and she would sit down at the piano and with her little glass of whiskey. And she was kind of like Lucille Ball. Like if you put Lucille Ball at a piano, that's what she was like.
1: That must have been an interesting childhood for you.
0: Yeah. It sure was, yeah.
1: So piano became an important instrument to you. Your main instrument is piano. Now, you're not by design, by choice, you're not playing anything because you've got a wonderful guitar player, Jesse Cole, playing with
0: that's
1: you.
0: That's right, yeah.
1: Is it hard to be really good musically with an instrument and then stand there and just sing?
0: Well, only my ego. Yeah. Thank you for asking that. On one hand, yeah, it was a tough decision to make, and it took me probably a decade to make that decision. But for situations like this, it does really work out well, and it gives me a chance to connect with the audience without a huge object in between us. So that's nice.
1: Do you write a lot? Are you a prolific writer?
0: Yes.

0: always writing.
1: So this started, I guess, when you were young, right? Yeah. I read a description of your family that you come from a family of back porch musicians.
0: Yeah.
1: So it's not like they were pursuing music careers per se, but this bug hit you. How old were you when you decided, I really want to do this?
0: I was really young. I don't remember not wanting to do it, actually. Yeah, I think everybody just thought that I was going to do this. You know, when you ask a little kid what they want to be when they grow up, you know, I used to say Pat Benatar. That's what I wanted to be. Yes. Yeah. Because of her song, We Belong. And then I wound up working with the guy who wrote that song with his late partner, Eric Lowe, and his Dan Navarro.
1: I know Dan. Dan is a good friend of mine. Absolutely, yes.
0: Dan's a good friend of mine.
1: Matter of fact, he and I just had this long conversation not 2 weeks ago.
0: Really?
1: Yeah. So what did you do with Dan Navarro? He's an amazing songwriter and a very aggressive, very business mind when it comes to music and taking care of things so that you can pay your motel bills and stuff.
0: Yeah,
1: I told him there's a reason folk rhymes with broke and that he... he understood completely.
0: You know, when you said that backstage, I thought, oh my God, he reminds me so much of Dan. So that's what I told Jesse. So it warms my heart to know that you two are close. And he's one of my dearest friends at this point. He co-produced that album, Speed of Sound.
1: Really? Okay. Yeah. So small world.
0: And we wrote one of our songs together that we're going to...
1: Well, there you go. Let's get back into your album. It's a beautiful, beautiful piece of work called Speed of Sound. This is a tune called No Place to Shine. It is Jesse Lynn Madeira on the Wood Songs.
0: Yes, thank you.
1: Old Time Radio.

0: Thank you.
1: No Place to Shine from her album Speed of Sound. I think if Dolly Parton dated Bonnie Raitt, somebody would have given birth to Jessie Lynn Madeira. It's a beautiful voice, very strong, very intonated. If you want to know more about the music of Jessie Lynn Madeira, if you want to make her albums part of your home music collection, all you have to do is go to the Wood Songs website, click on the archive page. This is show number 1176. And we'll tell you how you can contact Jessie Lynn Madeira. And you moved around quite a bit when you were younger.
0: Yeah, I did, yeah.
1: And we were talking backstage, and we don't want to get into personal stuff, but your family had a lot of disruptions. Is that a fair way to put things?
0: But yeah.
1: So West Virginia to San Francisco. I think you're settled in Nashville now, but for a bit you were in New York, right?
0: Well, yes, we did... Well, it was West, when I was little, it was West Virginia to San Francisco, and then Santa Monica, and then Michigan, and then Texas. And then I spent a year in North Carolina, and then some time in New York, and I'm actually in Los Angeles for the most part right now, but I do get to Nashville quite a bit, because my dad lives there.
1: There you go. Yeah. You met a fine actor from the Dominican Republic.
0: That's right.
1: Right?
0: Yeah.
1: And so there was a time when you had to leave there to L.A., and that caused you a lot of, can we say, anxiety?
0: Yeah.
1: Inner turmoil. You were leaving your comfort zone.
0: I sure was. Yeah, I was leaving what I'd built for myself, really, and that's all I was concerned with was trying to have a music career, trying to build something I was proud of. And I had my band, and I had a studio that I was working in, and I had all of these things going on. I was starting to get recognized in the street, you know, for my live performances, and then I left. And I really left overnight. I mean, I met the man who would become my husband, Hemke, and... I don't know. I packed up my cat and my clothes and I just left. And
1: it's kind of unplugging all the momentum that you work so hard on, right?
0: Momentum's the word for it. Yeah, exactly. Yeah.
1: So you get to LA, you didn't have that anymore. You were like starting from scratch?
0: Right. Yeah, and there was a music community there locally in LA that I kind of just took for granted that it would, you know, that I'd kind of get in with, but I was pregnant with our son within just a few months. So, you know, it's hard to be a musician hanging out all night and staying up.
1: Try doing it with twins. I mean, it's difficult.
0: Yeah.
1: So let me look at it this way. When you were young, you had a very disrupted family.
0: Mm-hmm.
1: And did that have anything to do with your feeling of emptiness leaving your comfort zone in New York to a whole nother place that you didn't know? Were you kind of reliving what you went through as a kid, or was this just a totally adult thing?
0: What a great question. Do you have a background in psychology?
1: No, but...
0: yeah, you know, probably. I was the new... I won't waste y'all's time, but I count trying to count, but I was the new kid over and over again my whole life. So yeah, probably.
1: So moving to all those cities, having your family change, and then you finally get things set up in one place, and then you have to move to L.A., and it's like all just dismantled, and you got to start brand new again.
0: Yeah.
1: Oddly enough, isn't that what the next song is all about?
0: Oh, good setup.
1: So, and this took you like a decade to write.
0: Well, I wrote it really quick, but it took me about a decade to put out, yeah.
1: Really? Okay. Well, let's check it out. This is a very biographical song, right?
0: Yeah. Mm-hmm.
1: And it's called Woke Up in L.A. It's Jessie Lynn Madeira on the Wood Songs, Old Time Radio.

0: Thank you.
1: What a beautiful song. Woke up in L.A., Jessie Lynn Madeira and her sidekick playing guitar, giving her a break on having to play the piano so she could focus on her amazing, wonderful voice. I mean, you do have a wonderful voice.
0: Oh, thank you.
1: A joy to hear.
0: Thanks so much.
1: And for those tuning in on radio, she's got an amazing dress on, which is just... We complimented you backstage on that.
0: So nice.
1: But your guitar player is also quite an artist in his own right. Let's say hello to Jesse Cole. How are you doing, Jesse? So you are originally from Memphis. Did I get that right?
2: That's right.
1: And settled in L.A. now? Is that how you... Or are you in Nashville?
2: Well, I lived a long time in both, but I'm in Mississippi.
1: You're in Mississippi. Okay.
2: Yeah.
1: And you've written a bunch of songs. You're about to perform one for us now. Have you put albums out? I mean, are you doing the thing?
2: I put out an EP a long time ago. Then with the moving and all the stuff, you know, the trying to figure out Nashville and everything, you know, it was a little funny.
1: Yeah. Well, it's a lot of work to do this thing they call playing.
2: Yes.
1: You know, so you really got to focus on that. But we're going to go enjoy a tune from you since you're here and a very wonderful artist in your own right. This is called Same as the Sun. It's the title cut of his EP. It is Jesse Cole on the Wood Songs. Full-time radio.

0: Song is called Same as the Sun. Jesse Cole playing guitar for the amazing Jesse Lynn Madeira. We're going to get back to both of these artists in the second half hour. Oh, and wait till you meet this week's Woodsongs kid. We will be back right after this.
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2: And thank you so much to the Wood Brothers, and welcome back, everybody. We're broadcasting from the gorgeous, wonderful Scottish Rite Concert Hall here in our hometown of Lexington, Kentucky, the crossroads of America's folk and bluegrass music, the gateway city to the magnificent, wonderful Appalachian Mountains, though not all that far away. And oh my goodness, it is time for this week's Wood Songs Kid. Let's say hi to Adam Greiser. How you doing, Adam?
3: I'm good. How are you?
2: Not bad. You're 15 years old.
3: I am, yes.
2: Right? And you're playing the guitar. You've been playing since, I heard, like 8 years old.
3: Eight years old, yep.
2: What made you start playing the guitar?
3: My whole family is music, right? So, like, there's, like, you can't find a living member of my family who doesn't sing. And it's just, like, it's been a great part of our family. At church, we sing a lot together. We go up to my grandfather's church up in Boone County. We sing there, too. So it's just a great way of connecting our family.
2: It's nice. Families singing together and playing together is a really bonding thing, isn't it?
3: Absolutely.
2: Does it make you feel closer to your family members because of that?
3: Yeah, for sure. My siblings and me have bonded over that. I have two brothers and a sister. At the Kentucky Veterans Hall of Fame that my grandpa is a part of, we sing My Old Kentucky Home every year for the past 3 or 4 years, I think. And that's been a great part of bonding together, working together as a family. It brings us closer together.
2: Well, sure. We're going to talk to you some more, but we're going to let you treat the audience to a wonderful song. Speaking of Kentucky,
3: absolutely.
2: In the southern part of the state, a great band kind of launched themselves all over the world called the Kentucky Headhunters. And you're going to do a tune of theirs called Dumas Walker. It is 15-year-old Adam Greiser this week's Wood Songs Kid.

0: 15 years old. Adam Greiser, good job on that. Most people didn't know what a slaw burger was till they heard that song, right? So now you, speaking of slaw burgers, we're going to go through your menu of goals. You love music, right? You like to listen to folks like Morgan Wallen,
1: and
0: guys like that. You like baseball. You're a sports guy.
1: I do. I love sports. Sports is a big part of my life. Summer right now, basketball's going on, golf's going on, a lot of golf tournaments, a lot of basketball tournaments, and it's just sports season is tuning up, and it's hyping me up. I love it.
0: So 15 years old, you're just into it, and yet your goal in life is to be a chef.
1: Yeah.
0: So, speaking of slaw burger, right, you want to be a chef. So where does that come from?
1: My grandma and my mom. That's who I cook with the most, and grandma usually teaches me how to bake stuff. Mom usually teaches me how to cook stuff. And so...
0: See, most kids your age are just interested in eating stuff. So it's... you know. Now, we're going to get into your next song. And I want to set this up for you, okay? Because this is a great song choice. I want guitar players everywhere. Remember, he's 15 years old. He's going to play this song. It was written by Paul McCartney after he had a dream about the melody. And he didn't know if... that he was copying somebody else's tune or whatever, and he didn't have words for it. He kept calling it scrambled eggs for months, right? And just about every guitar player I know tries to play this song that Paul on record played with his thumb and one finger. That's how he recorded this. And you, at 15 years old, you were about to try to tackle this. Was this a hard song for you to learn?
1: It was actually a really tough song for me to learn. So I played guitar since I was 8. My guitar teacher is Sable Snyder back in Georgetown. She has a music studio back in Georgetown, downtown. It's great. Her and one other, the piano player at my church, Katie Hale, they opened that together, and it's great. I take lessons there. I wish I could get out there more, but no, she taught me this song. She introduced me to the song. And
0: it's a beautiful piece.
1: Yeah, I think I learned this when I was 10 or 11.
0: 10 or 11 years old. Okay. So we're just going to let you blow everybody away. You ready to play it? Okay, it's a great song. It's written by Paul McCartney. It's going to be performed by this week's Woodsongs kid, 15-year-old Adam Greiser. This is a tune called Blackbird.

Good job. 15-year-old Adam Greiser, this week's Wood Songs Kid. If you've got a youngster in your family that you think belongs on our broadcast, if you're the parent or the guardian, we would love to hear from you. Send us a little submission. 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We love you guys. WPCM FM in Lansing, Michigan, and KAKXFM in Mendocino, California. So welcome to the audiences there. And you get to hear an unreleased tune by our special guest here on Wood Songs. Jesse Cole is going to do a tune called Retail right here on the Wood Songs Old Time Radio Hour.

Beautiful song. Well done. Jesse Cole and his Martin guitar playing a song called Retail here on the Wood Songs broadcast. And we've got so many wonderful artists all the time. If you want to know more about Jesse Cole, all the artists that you hear on our show, you just go to the Wood Songs website, click on the archive page, and you'll be able to find who you want, who you're looking for. In this case, show number 1176. You'll find out more about Jesse Cole and our special guest, Jessie Lynn Madeira. She's got a beautiful album called Speed of Sound. We're going to talk to her about the recording of that album here in a second, but this is a tune called Last Call. Please welcome her back, Jessie Lynn Madeira, on the Wood Songs Old Time Radio.

0: That is a beautiful song.
1: Thanks so much.
0: Now, is this a hard song to write? Was this a...
1: No, it wasn't. This is one that I wrote with Dan Navarro.
0: It's a co-write with Dan.
1: Yes.
0: Okay, Dan Navarro, great songwriter.
1: I was just ecstatic that he agreed to do it.
0: Describe to the audience the co-writing process. I mean, for a lot of folks, most artists will sit down and they're in their head, they're isolated, right?
1: Yeah.
0: Art is born of isolation. That's why so much wonderful art and music comes from Appalachia. It's a very, very isolated area. You know, you're from the West Virginia region. So a lot of that isolation is what gives birth to these songs. But a co-write is, you're not isolated now. You're in a room with somebody.
1: Yeah, and I'm usually isolated. Yeah. And I prefer to be in general, but I couldn't not ask Dan.
0: So what was that like?
1: Well, he wrote my first favorite song on the planet, like I told y'all, We Belong. And I asked him to write with me. I was honored that he said yes. And he's always on the road, as you know.
0: Mm-hmm.
1: He sent me just a voice memo recording of you know, basically what Jesse just played. And I wrote the lyrics to it and sent it back to him. And he went, oh, that was fast. But it was fast because he'd painted a picture for me. You know, it's really, he'd given me the landscape to work with, and I just saw the couple in the song on the landscape. It was
0: so
1: like a painting.
0: Is the poetry easier for you than the music, or do you favor one over the other?
1: Generally, like with this song, the melody and the lyrics came in together.
0: So he created the chord pattern.
1: Yeah.
0: And you put the melody and the words together.
1: Yeah, I do write poetry, and I saw you do too. I'm looking forward to checking that out.
0: It's a thing.
1: Yeah. Well, I love to write poetry as well, but like sometimes it comes with my melody, and sometimes it doesn't.
0: In this case, Dan came up with the canvas. You added the colors.
1: Sure.
0: Is that a good way of putting it?
1: I guess so, but I mean, there was so much color in what he sent me, you know?
0: Well, we have to give Jesse Cole props for playing the guitar for you.
1: Yeah.
0: He did a great job interpreting Dan Navarro, right? So you go into the studio. The name of your album is Speed of Sound, which I think is a great album. Is that a title of one of the songs?
1: Actually, it is, yeah. It's a piano song, though. Yeah.
0: It's what she did not bring to the show.
1: That's right, yeah.
0: Because you've got everything all set up and everything. But piano, want the audience to know, piano really is your main instrument.
1: Yeah.
0: And for artistic reasons, you thought you'd keep things very front porch on Wood Songs, right?
1: Sure, yeah.
0: Which is great. What is producing an album like in the studio? The audience, I think, would like to know, from your viewpoint, you've written these songs, you're going in the studio, what happens?
1: Well... let's see. Well, I go in with a lot of opinions, and I go in with kind of a direction that I want to go in with the songs. But it's really easy for me to kind of to relax when I know that I'm working with people that I can trust or people who have a similar artistic vision. And that's really what happened with this album, Speed of Sound. I had two great producers. Actually, three great producers. Jim Scott, who worked on like Tom Petty, Wildflowers, and he's incredible. And Dan Navarro, who's a wonderful songwriter. And also a guy named Ryan Hadlock, who does a lot of Zach Bryan stuff. And so between those three producers and my opinions and desires, I guess what happens is...
0: they kind of help organize the musicians for you to work with.
1: Well,
0: right?
1: They organize. Yeah, thank you. They organize the musicians, and they're my ears on the other side. Mm-hmm. So they're in the room, making sure that I'm getting where I said I wanted to go on the map. They're kind of keeping me on target.
0: Well, that's the role of the artist, is to come in with the vision, right? You,
1: yeah.
0: You are the artist. You are the ultimate. I mean, it's your name on it. If it doesn't work out, it's you, right?
1: Right, but I didn't know that early in my career.
0: Welcome to the music business.
1: Yeah. You know, I would go in and I would say, well, this person, you know, they've won a Grammy, and so obviously they know what they're talking about, and I would just sit there and let them do whatever they wanted with my song, and then I'd go, that's what I wanted.
0: Right,
1: and back then it was the breaking of the CD. Like, I'll never use it.
0: That's amazing. I paid for this? Really? Well, let's get back into this beautiful album that you have. It's called Speed of Sound. And you're going to close the show with a song called Austin. It is Jesse Lynn Madeira on the Wood Songs. Old Time Radio Hour.
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1: That's not part of it.
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2: Wasn't it great having Jesse Lynn Madeira on our broadcast? The incredible Jesse Cole playing guitar with her, and our wonderful Wood Songs kid, Adam Greisner, 15 years old, doing a great job. We love all this music, front porch music, organic, real music, three chords and the truth. That's what everybody in our listening audience can do, and we hope you pursue it too. It is a beautiful art form and a beautiful way of life. My name is Michael Jonathan. I'm a folk singer. I am a song farmer, and we'll see you next week on the Wood Songs.
1: 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Michael's opening song was Blue Skies from the Painter album. Our chief engineer is Jerome Gall. Our TV director is Maria Clarish. Technical assistants are Brian Clousing, Eric Anderson, Dan Field, and Gavin Clark. The Wood Songs crew member of the week is Councilman David Savigny. 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We hope you'll join us again next week for the Wood Songs Old Time Radio Hour.

0: you can leave me behind. Trust me, I'll only hold you back. I'll be parked right here, waiting for you, while you let loose on the dance floor. Because as much as you hate to leave me for a night, I'd love to see you in the morning even more. Thanks for leaving me. Have a good time, buddy.
1: Leave your car behind. Impaired driving ends here. Mad Canada.
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3: Many times I made fun of him. I made fun of his religion. I made fun of his God. I did everything I could to start a fight with him, get him to argue with me. But he wouldn't argue with me. I would bring alcohol to him and show it to him, but he wouldn't touch it.
4: Stay good day. Welcome, my friends, to The Storyteller, where you'll find First Nations people from across Native North America who are following Jesus Christ without reservation. Today we'll hear more from Jeannie Dennis, an Omaha native from Arizona. If you or someone you love is in bondage to alcohol, you won't want to miss this program.
3: Harlan continued to drink. He continued to run around. I continued to drink. And I think all this time I was feeling like the martyr. I was the poor one. I was the one that was being put upon. Poor me. And as our drinking continued, it got to a point where I finally, even being an alcoholic, I realized that I didn't want to put up with Harlan anymore. The many paychecks that he blew drinking and go out with other women, buy his friends drinks, and there would be no more money left. We were arguing all the time, and I just finally filed for a divorce from him in the tribal court. I don't think he thought I was going to divorce him, but I did go through with it. And I decided, well, that's the end of that. You know, I don't want any more to do with him. I won't see him anymore. But I remember the last time I thought, well, this will be the last time I see him. When somebody came to our house, they were going to give him a ride back to his Hopi reservation in northern Arizona. And he took all of his clothes. And I thought, well, that's the end of it. You know, I can go on with my life. And this was Friday night, and I always remember this. It was about 8:30 on a Sunday night. Somebody knocked at the back door, and I opened the door, and here was Harlan standing there again. He had been drinking, and he was crying, and he said nobody wanted him out at his home. His mother didn't want him. His brothers and sisters didn't want him there. So somehow he found his way back to our home and ended up on the back steps with all his luggage again. So I opened the door and I let him come back in, but I told him we were divorced, you know, and we would have to live apart. So that went on for several months. We lived that way, and Harlan kept asking me to get married again, to remarry him, and I kept telling him no, that I didn't want to go through that again. And he would say, well, what if I change my life? What if I go to church? What if I change? And I didn't believe him, because Harlan had always been very good at lying to me, and I always believed him and took him back, and then it would be the same old thing again. So I just told him I didn't want to get married again. But I don't remember exactly what came about that brought us to go to church one Sunday, but I think Harlan asked me, he said, let's go to church. And even though he asked me that, I know the night before he had been drinking and he was probably still hungover. But we went to church. It was one of the tribal churches. I'm sitting there in the congregation and I saw my husband get up and go up to the front. And I saw him get to his knees. And I saw him cry. And even though I saw all of that, in my mind I kept telling myself, oh, he's just lying. He's trying to pull one on me again. And, you know, it's so what, you know, he doesn't mean it up there. And I know he came back and he sat down. He didn't say a word to me. And when we went back home later, he told me what he had done. And he said, I promised the Lord never to drink again. And to me, that was another big lie because I knew, you know, he said that many times before. And he always went back to the alcohol. But as the days went on past that, I noticed that he wasn't drinking. He got a Bible and he started reading his Bible. I would see him pray. I would see him change over from his country western music to gospel music. He started listening to that. And I just kept waiting for him to fall. I kept waiting for him to give it up or give himself away that he was been lying to me again. But he just continued to do what he was doing. He'd turn his friends away when they would come and ask him to go with them, and he would tell them that he couldn't do that anymore. And I just kept watching him, waiting for him to fall, waiting for him to show himself the liar that he usually was. I didn't see him fall. He just kept reading his Bible. He kept praying, and then he started going to church again. And I know most of my marriage to him, all I ever wanted for him to do was to stop drinking. But when he finally stopped drinking, and this is what I believe that the enemy really tried to use me to make my husband fall. My drinking increased. Many times I made fun of him. I made fun of his religion. I made fun of his God.

one of his god. I did everything I could to start a fight with him, get him to argue with me. But he wouldn't argue with me. And I think one of the things that bothered me the most was that I no longer had control over him. When he was drinking, I had control. I was the one in charge. I was the one that took care of things. I would bring alcohol to him and show it to him, but he wouldn't touch it. And one day he came home from the church he was going to, and he said, "I've asked the people to pray for you." And I remember getting so angry at him and telling them, "How dare you ask those people to pray for me? They're all white people." But apparently they kept praying for me and praying for me. And I think I was one that I was trying to run the other way from the Lord. I didn't want anything to do with this Lord. As we got closer to 1996, my drinking got worse. And I even quit being a wife to my husband. We lived in separate bedrooms. He went his way, I went mine. And it was during this time that I really, really drank a lot. I could drink one big bottle of expensive wine in one evening. I would sit there and finish the whole bottle until I was ready to pass out. And during this time, I wasn't paying attention to my husband. I wasn't being a very good wife to him. And I know again that Satan uses these things, things that go on in our marriage. He'll use them against us. And during this time, he brought in another woman into our life, into my husband's life. She didn't drink. I know she made my husband believe that she was supportive of him, and she read the Bible with him, and I think after a while it just went a little too far. And this can happen in marriages when one spouse is not there to love and support the other. But my husband, when I found out about it and I approached him with it, he made the choice to go ahead and leave me, and he was going to go with this other woman. He was going to say he was going to divorce me and leave me because I wouldn't quit drinking, and he didn't care about me anymore. I remember the day that my husband left me. It was March 13th, 1996. He walked out the door and took what clothes he had, and he said he would be back for the rest. And as I sat in my living room, I remember thinking, well, I need another drink. This is how I always handled things that got too bad or that threatened me. I always went for that bottle because that bottle seemed to be able to take care of things for a while. It would deaden the pain. It would make me forget these things. And I had that bottle of wine open on the table. I was ready to start in on it again. I was sitting there, looking at the bottle. All of a sudden, I heard, and I do believe it was the voice of the Lord talking to me. I heard him say, "Jeannie, look what you're losing." And it was at that time I realized that I wanted my marriage. I didn't want my husband to leave me. The only thing I could do, think to do, because I didn't know where my husband had gone, the only thing I could do, I called his pastor. In a town where the church was about 30 miles from us. I called him and asked if I could talk to him. And he told me to come in, and I drove into town 30 miles, and I went to his office.
I remember walking

0: walking in there, and all he asked me was, what was it that I wanted? And I told him about the situation with our marriage, and I know that now that he already knew about it. He already knew about my husband. He knew about me. But when I shared this story with him, I just had so much hurt in me, and I didn't know what to do with it. And it wasn't just from this incident with my husband and another woman. It was just years and years and years of hurt that built up. It just got too much for me. Too much for me. It just got so heavy. That's when the pastor shared the plan of salvation and how I could accept Jesus Christ as my Lord and Savior, and how Jesus loved me.
1: Well, we've run out of time today, but you can be sure that this story ends a whole lot better than it began, because both Jeannie and her husband humbled themselves before God the Father and put their trust in the only one who could save them, His Son, the Lord Jesus Christ. Have you put your trust in Him? He died, was buried, and rose from the grave so that your sins could be forgiven, so that you could be saved from the judgment to come. God tells us in His Word, whoever believes in the Son has eternal life. Whoever does not obey the Son shall not see life, but the wrath of God remains on him. If you would like a copy of today's program, ask for it when you write to us at The Storyteller, P.O. 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And remember, the greatest story took place at the cross. For the wages of sin is death, but the gift of God is eternal life through Jesus Christ our Lord. 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

0: Hey, it's Ryan Fox, and this weekend we're all over the brand new album from Kenny Chesney, Silver Sands Marina. 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And did you hear the rumor about American Idol? 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
1: Hey, John. CKLB beats it. Eagok a hater bishon and a good shankahwere. Ehe do let its name. Dean Satiku Hiku. Hedron. CKLB beats a dick a do let hoots awa on. Chutahin and a denawa hate hoots awa on.

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Must see for sponsoring the Bannockhead Tea Show. Well, it's a pretty cloudy day here in the capital city. Hope everybody had themselves a fantastic weekend. I was thinking, well, we had 90s last week. I was going to do 80s, but I decided let's do some crying, loving, or leaving. And to start us off today, here's some Trooper with The Best Way to Hold a Man.

And that was Fort Smith's very own Gerald Putra, a.k.a. North Country Rock, with Rivers of Babylon. Before you heard from Leo Sayer with More Than I Can Say, taking us up to about 18 minutes after 2 o'clock. If you're just tuning in, you're listening to the Bannikin Tea Show. My name is Myra Conrad. I'll be hanging out with you until 4 o'clock. And it is a crying, loving, or leaving kind of day. Just a reminder, folks, if you would like to do a shout-out, anniversary, birthday, or you just want a shout-out, just go on to my personal Facebook page. There's a friendly reminder about the Bannikin Tea Show, and it gives you the opportunity to shout out. And let's get back to some more music. Here's that Hey, Hey, George Jones with Once You've Had the Best.

And that was the Red Blaze Band with a song called Drums. Before you heard from Blue Northern with Can't Make No Sense. If you're just tuning in, you're listening to the Bannock and T Show. Let's get back to some crying, loving, or leaving. I want to send this next song out to all my cousins out there. I got so many, I can't even name you all. Here is Cheryl Bear with Hey Cousin.

And that was Carrie Underwood featuring Randy Travis, the original singer of I Told You So, before you heard from George Strait with Does Fort Worth Ever Cross Your Mind? Taking us up to about 21 minutes before 3 o'clock. Going to get back to some crying, love, and leaving. You all know that I'm an 80s lady, taking us right back to 1981. Here's Lindsey Buckingham with Trouble.

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Hi, my name is Phil Abbott from Trent University in Peterborough, Ontario, and you're listening to Bannock & Tea on CKLB.

And that was Suzy Quatro with Wiser Than You. Before you heard From the King, that is right, Elvis with Moody Blue. Taking us up to about 8 minutes before 3 o'clock. Today's show is brought to you by the City of Yellowknife, who's working for you. Masi Cho for sponsoring the Bannock and T Show. We're going to get back to some more music. It's that time, crying, loving, or leaving kind of day. Taking us right back to 1984. Here's Queen with I Want to Break Free.

Hi, my name is Melanie Rabiska. I'm from Sembake. Wherever I go, I listen to Bannock and Tea right here on CKLB Radio, the voice of Denny Day.

And that was Lutzok as very own Mervyn Abel with Lady of the Falls. Before you heard from John Party with Heartache Medication, taking us up to about 3 minutes after 3 o'clock. At this time, I'd like to welcome you to the second hour of the Bannockburn Tea Show. If you're just tuning in, my name is Myra Conrad. I'll be hanging out with you until 4 o'clock. Today is a crying, loving, leaving kind of day. It's pretty gloomy here in the capital city. Hope everyone's having themselves a great weekend. Going to get back to some more music. Here is that Alberta Northern boy, Seneca Meninin, with Why Did You Leave Me?

Hi, I am Jacqueline Elise, and I am from Fort Providence, and you're listening to the Bannock and Tea right here on CKLB, the voice of Denny Day.

And that was Zach Top with I Never Lie, one of my faves. Before you heard from Steve Warner with Some Fools Never Learn. Taking us up to about 14 minutes after 3 o'clock. Coming up, I will be doing the shout-outs. It's a friendly reminder about the Bannikin Tea Show, and it gives you the shout-out. Gives you the opportunity to shout out, whether if it's a birthday, anniversary, or you just want to shout out, just go onto my personal Facebook page and shout away. Well, folks, I just went to my desk and I found Rob so nice. He left me some hats, so I thought I'd give away a CKLB hat. Be my fifth caller, 1-855-966-2552. Once again, that number is 1-855-966-2552. Be my fifth caller. You could win yourself a cap. Going to get back to some more music. So my Annie Marlene phoned me and she wanted to send a request going out to her mom who's in heaven. It's been 4 years and she's thinking of her today. And this is going out to everybody out there who needs to hear this song. Here's Mike Manuel with Phone in Heaven.

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1: Lila, CA. You're listening to Bannock and T on CKLB. Ha, ma, see.

And that was Alan Jackson with Living on Love. Congratulations going out to Farron Bolio. She was our fifth caller. Congratulations, Farron. Thank you for hanging out with me on the Bannequin Tea Show. You won yourself a CKLB hat. Today's show is sponsored and presented to you by the City of Yellowknife, who's working for you. Masi Cho for sponsoring the Bannequin Tea Show. Don't touch that dial. Coming up at about quarter two, we will do the shout outs. It's a friendly reminder about the Bannequin Tea Show, and it gives you the opportunity to shout out. Just go onto my personal Facebook page and shout away. Gonna get back to some more music on this crying, loving, or leaving kind of day. Here is, oh, this is going out to the Deck Show ladies. Hope you ladies are having yourselves a great day. Here's John Loudermilk with Blue Train.

Hi, my name's Connie McNabb, and I'm from the Debt Show. You're listening to Bannock and T right here on CKLB, the voice of Denendeh. Must see Cho.

And that was Loretta Lynn with Wings Upon Your Horns. Before you heard from that, hey, George Jones with Getting Over the Storm. Taking us up to 28 minutes before 4 o'clock. Coming up, I will be doing the shout-outs. So don't touch that dial. We're going to get back. You can't have a crying, loving, and leaving song show without this song. Here's Keith Whitley with I'm Over You.

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1: Hi, this is Dolly from Dene, and you're listening to Bannock and Tea on CKLB.

And that is one of my faves. That was Denny Nuquez's very own Gary Bailey with My Hometown. Before you heard from New Horizon with Should Have Been Me. Taking us up to about 15 minutes before 4 o'clock. And it is that time where we do the shout-outs. My first one here is from Queenie Mercury. She says, good afternoon, Myra. I would like to send a request going out to my mom and to my sister Darla and her family, to my son Joseph out in Kamloops, BC, to my nieces, nephews, uncles, aunties, especially to my love Nota and all my friends and family near and far and wide. Could you please play Blue Roses Masi Cho? Hope you're having a great day. And Mr. Jason Taptuna wanted to say, good afternoon, Myra. I would like to say a big hello going out to my family and friends. Hope all is well. Take care. Be safe and happy Sunday fun day to all. Same to you there, Jason. And Miss Kathy Nersu wanted to say, hello, Myra. Of course, good program with the music. Oh, Masi, glad you're enjoying the Bannikin Tea Show. It says, a big hello going out to Shirley in Old Crow and to all my friends and family. Could you please play Bring It On by John Landry? Hope you're having a great day, Kathy. And Miss Sharon wanted to say, good afternoon, Myra, from Joe Haven. I'd like to do a shout out going out to Vera Jacko. Says here, welcome to Joe Haven, to my big sister Vera, and also happy that she's in my hometown. It says here, best to drink a cup of coffee with her, and it's love, your sister Sharon. Welcome back. And Miss Jacqueline Elise wanted to say, good afternoon, Myra. I would like to send big hugs going out to all my family and friends here in Fort Providence and here on the island of Fort Simpson. May you all have a great day. Sending big hugs to you, to my beautiful friend. And that's coming from Jacqueline. Hope you're having a great day, girl. Stay safe. And Miss Alita Jerkin wanted to say, hello, my dear friend Myra. I would like to send belated birthday greetings going out to my sister Destiny for September the 21st. Happy belated birthday, Destiny. Also to my Uncle Smalley for September the 30th as well. And to my cousin Sharon in BC. And says, here, I hope you all have yourself a great day. As always, you do an excellent job, Myra. Have yourself a great day. Could you please play Tell You Can't by Cody Johnson, Must See. Thank you, Alita. Glad you're enjoying the show. Must See. And Miss Jeannie Pascal Greenland wanted to send a very special happy 40th birthday going out to her son, Jamie Pascal, for tomorrow. Also a very special happy birthday going out to her daughter-in-law, Sheena, for tomorrow as well. Love you both, always in my heart. Sending love to both of you, thinking of you on your special day. And that's coming with love from Jeannie Greenland. Happy birthday. And the next one here is from Miss Joanne Burke. She wanted to say, thanks to all that sent greetings. I am enjoying my day. Must see to all. Hope you're having a great day, Joanne. And Miss Andrea wanted to say, happy Sunday, Myra. A shout out to all my family and friends all around the north and all throughout far and away. I always think of when I miss my northerners, enjoying the upcoming Truth and Reconciliation holiday, and we'll be all remembering 2/15. Same to you, Andrea. Hope you're having yourself a great day. Must see. And Rianzo wanted to say, good afternoon, Myra. I would like to make a shout out going out to my mom, Rita Migui, to my sister, Teresa Zoe, and my in-law, Sean Gon, as they will be celebrating their birthday on this beautiful Sunday. Happy birthday to all three of you. Here's to another year around the sun. Masicho. Song requested was Beautiful Sunday by Daniel Boone. Happy birthday. And cousin Trisha says, hey, cuz, I would like to send two birthday greetings going out to our grandson, Connor, who will be turning 11 years old today on the same day as his late grandpa, Harry Mandeville. Also, a heavenly happy birthday to Grandpa Harry. We love you so much, with much love from Darren, Trish, and family. Aw, happy heavenly birthday, Harry. And happy birthday, cousin Connor. I hope you have yourself a great day. And Miss Margaret Jane Kay wanted to say a good afternoon going out to Stephanie Moses, Heather Moe, Tara Greenland, Jennifer, Annie Rose, to Tommy, to Sheila Greenland. A happy birthday for tomorrow. And that's coming from MJ. And Mr. Fred Lazotte wanted to say, hey, Myra, you're doing a great job. Oh, Masi, glad you're enjoying the show. I just want to give a shout out to my beautiful wife, Tanda Yakalaya, and the cat went home for the next few days. I hope you guys are having yourself a great day there, Fred and Tanda. Enjoy and safe travels. And cousin Valma Delorme wanted to send a happy birthday greetings going out to their grandson, Lennox,
for October the 1st, and that's coming with lots of love coming from Papa and Mama Delore and family. Also, birthday wishes to our beautiful niece, Lacey Mersch, for October the 1st, and that's coming from Uncle Bad Boy and Auntie Indian. Love you so much. Could you please play a good song, Masicho Myra? You're very welcome. Happy birthday, Lacey girl. And Cousin Lennox, hope you have yourself a great day. And Miss Laura Lowe wanted to say, hi, Myra. I'd like to send birthday greetings going out to my son, Seth, for October the 1st, another year around the sun. I couldn't be prouder of the person you have become and the person that you're going to be. Happy birthday. I know I have some more here. Okay, my next one here is coming from Natasha. It says here, hi, can you please send a happiest 15th birthday for tomorrow, September the 28th, to our baby, Bristol Pitts. It says here, love you from your sissy, your mom, and your dad. Also, a happy belated birthday going out to Chummy. And that's coming from Skipper Tasha and the girls. Happy belated birthday and happy birthday, Bristol. Hope you enjoy your day. Another one here, it says, hi, Myra. I would like to send a request going out to my grandmother, Margaret, in Fort Good Hope. And it says here, Betty Sir in Delaney and to Mary Dragis in Detta. Enjoy your wonderful Sunday, you ladies. I love you with all my heart. Also, a birthday shout out going out to my big, beautiful sister. I'm so grateful for all the love and guidance and memories that we share. No matter where life takes us, you will always have a special place in my heart. I love you more than words can say, wishing you happiness and blessings you deserve. And that's coming from Ivana. Aw. And another one here, this one here says, hi, Myra, hope all is well, which is, thank you. I would like to send a 44th anniversary, actually 52 years wishes going out to my beautiful wife, hoping there are many more years ahead of us to celebrate on September the 18th. Could you possibly play John T's or good old George Jones? Thank you. And that's coming from George. George and Aranda, happy anniversary, wishing you many more years together. I have another one here. It says, hi, I'd like to send a Sunday afternoon to my mom, Joanne, to my son, Ryan, to James, to my brother, PJ, to the girls, Presley and Brianna and Casey. Hope you're having yourself a great Sunday out at camp. Miss all my family, and that's coming from Andrea. Could you please play Humble and Kind by Tim McGraw? And that's also to my mom, Joanne, and a good afternoon going out to Shirley and Old Crow, and especially to Cassidy, Dolly, and Auntie Jay. Thank you, Myra. Also, Sunday cleaning done. Enjoy your Sunday. Same to you there, Andrea. Wishing you many more. Another one here from Miss Emily. It says, hi, I would like to say a big hello going out to all my beautiful friends and family in the NWT. Miss you all. And that's coming from Emily. Another one here, it says, hi, Myra, listening to the Bannikin Tea Show, cutting up carrots. And that's coming from Jacqueline. Hope you're having a great day, Jacqueline. I'd like to send this next song going out to all my friends, family, for everybody from Joe Haven right to Chate, Northern Alberta, right across Denaday. This one's for you. Here's Daniel Boone with Beautiful Sunday. This is also going out to all my cousins and all my family across the lake down in Denaniuquay, to my folks here in Yellowknife, and especially to my sisters. Hope you're having yourself a great day.

Hi, my name is Dustin Cardinal. I am from Dota. Wherever I go, I listen to Bannock and T right here on CKLB Radio, the voice of Denny Day.

And that was Chubby Checker with The Twist. And of course, I forgot a few. Miss Emily McLean wanted to say a big hello going out to all her friends in the NWT, missing you all. And I'm sure they're missing you too there, Miss Emily. I also have one more here from Jamie. She wanted to say, hi, Myra. Good afternoon to my daughter, Jaden, in Edmonton. Also to Sunny, Brendan, and Leah Vetriqua. Love, Mom, Jamie. Could you please play something by Emmylou Harris? And also to Kathy. That's coming from Jamie. Well, folks, that's all the time I have for today. I'd like to thank you all for hanging out with me on your Sunday afternoon. My name is Myra Conrad. I will be back with you on the Saturday Afternoon Request Show. Today's show is brought to you by the City of Yellowknife, who's working for you. Masicho for sponsoring the Bannock and Tea Show. I hope everybody has themselves a great week. Remember, folks, make good choices. Don't drink and drive. Be kind to one another. And remember, folks, together we will get through anything. Stay strong, NWT. Woohoo! Boom.

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2: Well, hello and welcome to American Country Countdown. Here we are, last weekend of September 2026 from the ACC O'Reilly Auto Parts Studio. I'm your host, Ryan Fox. Last weekend on the show, it was Luke Bryan. This weekend, his beach buddy Dustin Lynch joins us every hour. Hold on, Dustin hops on here in the next 15 minutes. And speaking of the beach, have you gotten your Kenny Chesney tour tickets yet? We break down where you can see him coming up. And he's more of a farmland man than a beach boy, but I'm sure he doesn't mind some sand between his toes. Cody Johnson gets us kicked off this weekend with Horseback, American Country Countdown.
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3: 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Hotter than the red on the cattle brand. Cause she's a gold digger with a quick trigger. A cast iron skillet swinging lid flip.

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1: Riding shotgun on the countdown this weekend, Cody Johnson, number 30. That's Horseback on American Country Countdown. It's Ryan Fox and lots of new folks checking out the countdown this weekend. If that is you, thank you so much for stopping by. 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That's where you can hear our chat last week with Luke Bryan, now live and on demand. Speaking of Luke, Chase Matthews has been playing some shows with Luke and Jason Aldean on their Double Down Tour. He'll be with them again in December in Vegas. Chase now with Holding It Down. 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

Corey Kent, number 28 on American Country Countdown. It's Empty Words. It's Ryan Fox with all the hits and the stars, coast to coast and around the world. And we know every time we get to spend time with our buddy Dustin Lynch, he always brings something meaningful. Dustin joins us after this song that's pretty meaningful to him. It hit number one here on ACC back in September of 2014. Where it's at, American Country Countdown.

0: There he is, Dustin Lynch, the former ACC number one, where it's at on American Country Countdown. And Ryan here, hanging with Dustin. And man, you are a busy guy these days, aren't you?
1: 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Just rocking and rolling. Like, we've got just a pile of shows the next month, 2 months. This album coming out, and then we've got a brand new country album coming out right behind it, too. So, lots to be thankful for.
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0: That guy and Brian Kelly are playing Stagecoach in Southern California in April as part of Florida-Georgia Line. Tyler Hubbard solo right there with an ACC next track. It's Land on American Country Countdown. And Ryan and Tyler Hubbard has a beard, so I thought this was appropriate. According to the Daily Star, studies have shown that men with beards are often seen as more attractive. Yes, a beard is seen by many as a sign of masculinity and sexiness. I'll be sure to tell my wife Amber that before she dies of laughter. Speaking of beards, I wonder what Gwen Stefani thinks of Blake Shelton's. Let him in anyway. Blake is on ACC.
1: Number 20.

Blake Shelton. That's Letterman Anyway, 27 on American Country Countdown. It's Ryan Fox. And we always get such great response from you when we ask artists here on the show nerdy things like what songs are must-haves on their set list or what their favorite pre-show ritual is. For example, after his shows, we know Jason Aldean doesn't do encores. Hold on, we're getting nerdy with Dustin Lynch after Aldean. Anytime soon, number 26 on American Country Countdown.

0: Coming in at number 26 on American Country Countdown. That's Anytime Soon. And Ryan hanging with this fella on the show this weekend.
1: She said, give me a dirt road, the window's down. You wanna get lost on the edge of town in a Chevrolet.
0: It's our guest this weekend, Dustin Lynch with Jelly Roll and his 10th number one, Chevrolet. Just one of the songs that's on your new album, Dustin, called Setlist Staples. And I'm curious, when you look at this list, what number one means more to you? Would it be the first one where it's at, or the last one right there, Chevrolet?
2: It's got to be the first, just because none of us as artists know what's happening when it first starts popping off. I had had a few releases before Where It's At, but Where It's At was after Cowboys and Angels came out, you know, it was a huge hit for us. It sat at number two for 3 weeks. So we got so close. So it was cool to finally break through and get that, ring that bell with Where It's At, because in Nashville, we love to celebrate the songwriters and the publishers, you know, the creative community that really is the backbone of our genre. When we go number one, we get to have an official number one party. So I love to recognize those guys and girls that are behind the scenes, allowing me to live my dreams.
0: Well, 10 number ones is a nice round number. Have you found a way to celebrate these individually or maybe as a whole? A lot of people get tattoos, but it's just something you've done to celebrate.
2: Yeah, so it's kind of evolved through the years. When we first started getting our number ones, me and the band guys, we live in Nashville, Tennessee. We love Lower Broadway, all the honky-tonks. So after our number one party proper, we would go have dinner and then do a bar crawl down Broadway as a band and bring the girls with us. And, you know, as we, I think we've grown up a little bit, the bar crawl has gotten shorter and shorter. We're doing the party and then going, all right, but you know, got to get home to the kids. It's always in Nashville. And we always like to go and tip our hat to the street where we started playing music.
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Mega Maroney, Medicine, number 25 on American Country Countdown. If you're one of the many who Googled Mega Maroney's name last weekend, you came up with quite a scare because Google was telling everyone she died. Yeah, it showed a death date of September 20th. Thankfully, though, she is alive and well, and the error, which is being called a glitch, was only temporary. Megan's reaction, quote, contrary to popular belief, I'm alive, end of quote. Meanwhile, speaking of Megan Maroney rumors, when it was first rumored that Kenny Chesney was going out on tour in 2027, many thought Megan might be going with him. Instead, though, it'll be Eric Church along for the ride on his Vibe Room tour 2027. More on that and Kenny's new album here in 6 minutes. First, though, an ACC Next track from another buddy of Kenny's, Chris Young. I didn't come here to leave. American Country Countdown. Sitting there.

0: Graylin James at number 24 on American Country Countdown. That's Water to Wedding. It's Ryan, and Graylin got the call of a lifetime when he was recently asked to join Kenny Chesney on his original Vibe Room tour in 2027. It's going to feature Graylin, Kenny, Eric Church, Sheryl Crow. Old Dominion's even joining for a show, too. 19 stadium dates running from April of next year into the fall. Summer is just better with Kenny Chesney in it, isn't it? So pumped to see it. By the way, Graylin wrote this song for Kenny.
1: Happy is, as happy does. 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
0: 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You can see all the dates on Kenny Chesney's original Vibe Room Tour 2027 right now at KennyChesney.com.
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0: A song was number one here at ACC 2 years ago this weekend. Luke Combs, Ain't No Love in Oklahoma on American Country Countdown. Ryan Fox with you this weekend as we transition from summer to fall. We got a lot going on. Maybe not as much as Riley Green, though. We touch on that after our ACC Heat Seeker, our biggest mover of the week, up six whole spots. Kevin Powers and Shaboozy move on American Country Countdown.
1: Number

0: song that sent him off on a massive rise, Worst Way, Riley Green. It was number one here in American Country Countdown back in May of last year. I'm Ryan, and Riley is representing country this fall on The Voice. Maybe you've seen it. He's doing really good on there in the red spinning chair alongside Kelly Clarkson, Adam Levine, and Queen Latifah. And with being one of the major stars on that show comes interviews. Lots of interviews, including playing a little game called This or That on NBC's Today Show.
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1: Horseback riding or ATV?
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1: Horseback riding.
2: Horseback riding or riding on the back of an animal? It's the same thing. Horseback.
1: Denim jacket or flannel?
2: Flannel.
1: Cowboy hat or baseball cap?
2: Baseball cap.
1: Rodeo or state fair?
2: Rodeo.
1: Lake day or creek day?
2: A lake day.
1: Fishing or hunting?
2: Fishing or catching fish? Hunting.
1: Tractor ride or hay ride?
2: What? What do you think you pull the hay with? Like, yeah, same thing.
1: Okay, last one, two-stepping or slow dancing?
2: Slow dancing.
1: Okay, perfect.
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0: Coast to coast and around the world, this is American Country Countdown. It's Ryan Fox from the ACC O'Reilly Auto Parts Studio, hanging with our friend Dustin Lynch this weekend on the show. And if Dustin could steal a hit song from another artist and make it his own, what song would that be? He'll tell us coming up. Also this hour, we have the secret to living longer. And what is Kelly Clarkson warning Riley Green about? You're about to find out. First, though, up two notches this weekend, Russell Dickerson. It's worth your wild American Country Countdown.
4: Number 20.

Russell Dickerson up to 22 at ACC. That's Worth Your Wild. And Ryan Fox. And do you want to live longer? Well, volunteer. Yeah, a new study in Health Magazine found that volunteering, even for just an hour a week, can lead to slower biological aging. Experts say volunteering can help you live longer because of a combination of physical, social, and psychological benefits. Like right now, I'm volunteering to play the new song from Flatland Cavalry, an ACC sure shot. This one sure to join the countdown very soon. Never coming back. American Country Countdown.

0: Last week's number one is now at number 21 on American Country Countdown. Taylor Swift, I Knew It, I Knew You on ACC. I'm Ryan Fox. And anytime an artist talks about their music, they usually say their songs are like their kids and they can't pick just one favorite. We're going to see if we can get our guest this weekend, Dustin Lynch, to narrow it down after he sings this one, his very first hit, Cowboys and Angels, an ACC Extra.
1: There's a want and there's a need. There's a history between.

0: That one topped out at number 2 back in October of 2012. Here on American Country Countdown, our guest this weekend, Dustin Lynch. It's Cowboys and Angels. It's Ryan. Dustin, you have your new greatest hits collection out called Setlist Staples, 10 number ones. And I'm curious, what's one song in your catalog, and it doesn't even have to be on this collection, that tells the most truth about Dustin Lynch?
1: I still go back to my favorite song I get to play every night is Cowboys and Angels. I wrote that song for my grandparents. It's a song, lyrically, it still holds water. You know, this many years later, 14 years later, it comes out, and I still love that lyric so much. I'm still so proud of that lyric. It felt a little bit out of body experience the day we wrote it. Something deep down told me, man, this is different. This is special. I could not wait to play it for my team and my label. And I just believe so much in that song. And for it to go on and really just gear this thing up and get us on this crazy ride was cool, because it was really an unorthodox first release for an artist. You know, as a new artist, you want to come out and have some energy and a tempo on radio. And this was just this cowboy ballad. I didn't know any better. And now looking back, I go, wow, that was pretty dumb probably to do that first, but I'm glad we did.
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0: Hardy, Eric Church, Morgan Wallen, and Tim McGraw. MacArthur, number 20 on American Country Countdown. Ryan Fox with the hits. And Eric is set to embark on a massive tour in the new year with Kenny Chesney on the Vibe Room Tour 2027. Eric, you may remember, shared the stage with KC back in June at Sphere in Las Vegas. And speaking of Vegas, this guy's going to play there in December with Jason Aldean and Luke Bryan on the Double Down Tour. 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

0: Boots off. John Party up one notch to 19 on American Country Countdown. I'm Ryan Fox. And what's causing our guest this weekend, Dustin Lynch, to say this?
1: Wow, that's great.
0: Find out after Garth Brooks, who announced his Double Live album is coming to vinyl this holiday season, sings Cut One from Double Live, Colin Baton Rouge, an ACC Extra. I spent a lot.

0: Garth Brooks with an ACC Extra. It's Colin Baton Rouge on American Country Countdown. Ryan with our guest this weekend, Dustin Lynch on the show.
1: Stop talking back, see heartbeat pounding in my chest. I'm seeing red. I'm seeing red.
0: All right, Dustin, if you could steal a song from another artist's catalog, doesn't even have to be a country star, and make the song your own, no questions asked, what song would it be?
2: Wow, that's great. Probably, I don't want to butcher this song title. It'd be the Ed Sheeran, what's his big wedding song?
0: I hate this song. It's on the tip of my tongue.
2: Is it Perfect? What is it?
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Parker McCollum, his latest, Killing Me, an ACC Next track, new and now on American Country Countdown. And Ryan, and we got blue people, bad people, and very wet people. But where are we going? You're about to find out as we board our ACC time machine here in two songs. After Jelly Roll at 18, it's Hands Up, American Country Countdown.

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0: It's Ryan, and that song became Charles, Dave, and Hillary, Lady A's very first number one. In the year we're traveling to, this weekend's ACC Time Machine, where we give you the clues, and you guess the year. Ready? Here we go.
2: No one said you were going to lose both engines at a lower altitude than any jet in history.
0: That's Tom Hanks playing Captain Sully Sullenberger in the movie adaptation of the event that actually happened during this year we've traveled to in our ACC Time Machine, an event that came to be called the Miracle on the Hudson.
3: And the whole world has to answer right now, to tell you once again, who's back?
0: Sad years, the king of pop, Michael Jackson, passed away. He was only 50 years old. And finally,
4: all energy is only borrowed, and one day you have to give it back.
0: That's from the James Cameron blockbuster Avatar, which was both the top-grossing movie in the USA and worldwide, taking in $750 million in the U.S. alone and almost $3 billion, with a B, worldwide. So, do you know the year we've traveled to? Lady A ran all the way to number one with I Run to You. Captain Sully Sullenberger piloted the Miracle on the Hudson. The King of Pop, Michael Jackson, passed away. And Avatar raked in all the dough at the box office. 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You're correct. 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

We sold out two big shows at the historic Billy Bob's Texas in Fort Worth, Texas last weekend. Hudson Westbrook has painted you pretty on American Country Countdown. And Ryan here with you this weekend. You may have seen the premiere of The Voice last week on NBC. It has returned for its 30th season. And in the red chair next to Riley Green is none other than Kelly Clarkson. What is she saying about Riley? We'll find out after Tucker Wetmore and an ACC Sure Shot. This one's sure to join the countdown very soon. We told you that. American Country Countdown.

0: Wetzel and Ella Langley up three spots to 16 on American Country Countdown. That's Jaded. I'm Ryan Fox, and Kelly Clarkson's daytime TV show may be over, but she's not done with TV altogether. You may have seen her last week on the season premiere of The Voice, back in the big red chair alongside Queen Latifah, Adam Levine, and newcomer Riley Green. And recently, when all those coaches were hanging out together, Kelly and Adam had some advice for new coach Riley Green. We'll also throw in some fun shade at their buddy and former voice coach, Blake Shelton.
1: Yeah, there's a new cowboy over here.
2: And like younger, cooler, hot one.
1: Way better looking.
2: That's right, Blake. Shout out.
1: Better looking, cooler, more talented.
2: I was a little bummed about that, actually, because it was easier for me to get country before, and now I'm back in a spot where I'm going to have to try so hard.
3: Well,
2: and
3: that's a cowboy hat or a mustache.
2: I have a cowboy hat, but I wear it on my ranch.
1: You're just going to own, but you have to understand something, because now he's here, you're going to own the lane. Any great country artist that you want, she's the one you have to look out for.
2: They can't.
1: Because she kind of she treads the line, you know. She dips into the different queen, you and me, with the country artist, where it's going to be hard.
2: Oh, he's
1: gonna
2: I get, hope you challenge.
1: He's going to have, he's gonna have such a lock.
4: I got this.
1: He'll Let's have a lock.
2: It. Are you challenged by that?
4: Yes, I'm challenged by that. I shouldn't have looked in his eyes. That's what happened. I was cool till I looked over there, and then darn, it just happened.
2: That's what you got to tell the artist. Don't look him in the eyes.
4: Don't look him in the eyes.
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2: 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I'm your host, Ryan Fox, and coming up this hour, Kenny Chesney plays a local Mexican restaurant. Our guest this weekend, Dustin Lynch, is very intentional. And what's America's favorite pizza? We got the slice info you need to know on the way. Meanwhile, Luke Combs seems like the type of guy who enjoys a good pie. He's got a piece of this weekend's countdown, too, with Rethink Some Things, American Country Countdown.
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Combs up 1 to 15 on American Country Countdown. Let's rethink some things. And Ryan, and we take a lot of pride in bringing you new songs first so you can hear them and love them just like we do. This one came across my playlist, and despite having three boys, I can definitely relate. It's an ACC world premiere from Cole Swindell. 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